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We'll take you global, put your dreams on the map. From the villages of Africa to the capitals of the world, our flag of unity.

the Son, and of the Holy Spirit. Amen. You expired, Jesus, but the source of life gushed forth for souls, and the ocean of mercy opened up for the whole world. O fount of life, unfathomable divine mercy, envelop the whole world and empty yourself out upon us. O blood and water which gushed forth from the heart of Jesus, as a fount of mercy for us, I trust in you. O blood and water which gushed forth from the heart of Jesus, as a fount of mercy for us, I trust in you. O blood and water which gushed forth from the heart of Jesus, as a fount of mercy for us, I trust in you. Our Father, who art in heaven, hallowed be thy name. Thy kingdom come, thy will be done, on earth as it is in heaven. Give us this day our daily bread, and forgive us our trespasses, as we forgive those who trespass against us. And lead us not into temptation, but deliver us from evil. Amen. Hail Mary, full of grace, the Lord is with thee. Blessed art thou among women, and blessed is the fruit of thy womb, Jesus. Holy Mary, Mother of God, pray for us sinners, now and at the hour of our death. Amen. I believe in God, the Father Almighty, creator of heaven and earth, and in Jesus Christ, his only Son, our Lord, who was conceived by the Holy Spirit, born of the Virgin Mary, suffered under Pontius Pilate, was crucified, died, and was buried. He descended into hell. On the third day he rose again from the dead. He ascended into heaven, and is seated at the right hand of God the Father Almighty. From there he will come to judge the living and the dead. I believe in the Holy Spirit, the Holy Catholic Church, the communion of saints, the forgiveness of sins, the resurrection of the body, and life everlasting. Amen.

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0: Alive Chapel joyfully invites you to the consecration and enthronement of our bishop-elect, Rev. 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
2: 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I'm speaking right now. 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
3: Welcome to Sports Daily from Esan Banakola Radio. I am Big Billy. First, from the local sports, the Tigers will regroup later this month in Tunisia for the fourth window of the 2027 FIBA Men's Basketball World Cup qualifiers, with head coach David Fadili naming a 12-man roster for Nigeria's crucial second-round campaign. In a separate news, FIFA has unveiled the match scheduled for the 2027 Women's World Cup in Brazil, confirming the date and venue for all 64 matches across 8 host cities. In a post on FIFA's website on Thursday, the schedule was announced at the home of FIFA in Zurich, Switzerland, during the live draw for the preliminary phase of the Women's World Cup 2027 playoff tournament. In another development, Real Madrid head coach Jose Mourinho has praised Lamine Yamal's quality, but ruled out the possibility of signing the Barcelona winger. When asked about Yamal, Mourinho said the young star is a very good player, but made it clear that he would not pursue a move for him. This is the Beat of Sport from Esan Banakola Radio. I am Big Billy saying to have a lovely day. Thanks for listening and God bless you all.
4: 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First, the headlines. DAPA, Hidabasi issues legal warning, direct sharing vibes to delete defamatory posts. Investment exceeded earnings. Balances remain unoccupied. DAPA Group CEO responds to claims. My name is Judith Chinenye. Now the entertainment news in details. Celebrity Nigerian chef Hidabasi has threatened legal action against singer Sheyi Vibes over his recent post about her. It was reported that former DAPA music singers Sheyi Vibes, Charlie Poppy and T.I. Blaze had called out their former record label DAPA music owner Damilola Akinwumi, famously known as DAPA, over royalties issues and alleged 1 billion naira missing funds. During the online dragging on X, Sheyi Vibes took a swipe on DAPA's girlfriend Hidabasi. The singer alleged that the music executive claims Hida in a legal warning letter accused the singer of libel and defamation. In a separate headline still on entertainment news today, there comes a time when silence stops being peaceful. Spent most of your career choosing work over noise, never believe that every disappointment deserves public response. Focus has always been simple: build artists, build business, create opportunities, and leave people better than met them. These are the words of DAPA, and in a bid to address him, the ongoing controversy between him and his former record label. To wrap up today's entertainment news, listen to the headlines again. DAPA, Hidabasi issues legal warning, direct Sheyi's vibes to delete defamatory posts. Investment exceeded earnings, balances remain unreoccupied. DAPA Group CEO responds to claims. That will wrap up today's entertainment news. Thank you for listening. I am Judith Chinenye. Have a nice day.

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2: 5, 6, 5. Yeah, welcome to ASAM Binoculars Radio. Is business news the headlines? FG won't publish details of $5 billion Abu Dhabi loan by Oyedele. Dollars demand falls 35% as Naira holds firm. I am Edna Fawaz with business news in details. The Minister of Finance and Coordinating Minister of the Economy, Taiwo Oyedele, has rejected calls for the federal government to publish details of how it plans to spend funds drawn from its $5 billion financing facility with First Abu Dhabi Bank. Oyedele said the transaction had been subjected to unnecessary scrutiny, arguing that the facility was approved by the National Assembly and was structured to help the government refinance more expensive debts. Meanwhile, dollar demands falls 35% as Naira holds firm. Demand for foreign exchange by end users in Nigeria fell by 35.23% to $3.42 billion in April 2026, easing pressure on the dollar market.

0: to do.
1: Social media feels like the world's wild west, Hada. 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

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We are one people, one destiny. Join us, the Igbo Community Network. We are all connected forever. Kakrits.

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0: Do you have what it takes? A voice, a song, a story the world needs to hear.

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Our fathers are tired, expired. Today we rise. Noahawk is our bloodless coup.

0: guns, no war, just truth and youth. One community rising. We stand for proof.
1: They are gathering momentous. And also, what we want to bring to us as far as this program is concerned has to do with the
2: Houston. This is the moment we begin.
1: According to ANEC timetable, 19th through 25th of January, through 15th of January are the dates set aside to have campaigns towards the presidential, the Senate, and the National House of Representatives election. And even when the dates have been open for campaigns, there are no signs around everywhere if campaigns have actually started. So that's why we come to conscientize the people to let them know that we are in the campaign season and also look at the issues surrounding it. My brother Joseph, as you have seen over, you know, days now, the campaign season has been opened. Have you witnessed or see in any way where, you know, parties are putting things together for us to actually

0: Do you know that the season of campaign has started?
1: Thank you very much for that question. The campaign just started on the 19th, and I think the various political heavyweights still have enough time to do their campaigning. And, some are strategizing already, some are having their first day open of campaign. This time around, every party will come out and say what they are going to present as a party manifesto. We'll be hearing campaign slogans here and there, jingles, publicity. They are free to do that now as the timetable was stipulated for various parties to come out and campaign. But since the start of this campaign season, we've not seen much activities. The few ones we are seeing are still the online where people are publishing, writing articles and praising one candidate or the other, saying what they can do. And some even say what perhaps they cannot do, but it's campaign. And when they come out eventually doing their various, campaign rally here and there in different places, we'll get to know what they have to offer. But I think for the Nigerian people, it's not going to be anything new because the major player are just as similar as we have it in the 2023 elections. And the only thing that changed is just some people change party platform, but the personality are still the same. So let's see what pan out in the campaign. And I believe the various parties must have budgeted enough to be able to publicize what they have in store for the people if their candidates eventually win. Let's see what pan out continuously. Thank you.
0: All right, thank you to our listeners. In case you don't know what we are talking about, we are saying that campaign season has started for the national elections coming in January. And to start with, we have the presidential elections campaign, the senatorial elections campaign, and the House of Representatives electionary campaigns. The period have started. The doors have been opened. It is time for you to see big boards. It is time for you to see gatherings. It is time for you to see people talking on what they want to do for the masses. And though we are not surprised that one of the political parties' presidential candidate, he has come out to say that when you vote for him, he's going to remove fuel subsidy. He has not been able to say that before now. You see that it's really a sign that the campaign has started, and we have seen it online. But in case you don't also know the various major parties that we have in this presidential, senatorial, and House of Representatives election, we have the All Progressive Party Congress, All Progressive Party Congress, APC. We have the National Democratic Congress, NDC. We have the African Democratic Congress. We have the AA. We have the AC. We have the A. We have the PROM. We have a PDP. We have other various political parties that are future the candidates. But the most prominent amongst these parties that have come to really begin with the sign of seriousness is what we have witnessed a few days ago with the signing of a peace accord. That actually marks the beginning of electionary campaign at all levels, wherein candidates are made to sign for them to have issue-based campaigns, also no campaigns to be crisis-free, and other elements that that is built into the agreement they have signed. But we should like to let people know how this agreement was signed and who were present at that signing of the agreement. So we go on a short break. When we return, we look at the agreement, the peace accord that was signed with the committee in charge by the presidential candidates and how it went.

0: Welcome back to this program on Eastern Binoculars 105.1 on electoral matters. That is what we have for you. And our listeners, we enjoy you to stay tuned while we give you the what you need to hear as it relates to the forthcoming general elections as campaign season has begun. We quickly look at it. In the peace accord that was signed, Mr. Joseph, we have some political parties that were present, and we have others that were not present. And it has also become a talk of the town that some were present and some were absent. And we want to bring to the public those that were present that we want to hear. We have the presidential candidate representing Nigeria Democratic Congress, His Excellency Peter Obi. He was there physically. We also have the candidate of Action Alliance, that's AAC, the person of we know as Sowore. We also have that of other political parties. And the major parties that people are even looking at, their presidential candidates were absent. Like the ADC, their presidential candidate was absent. And the APC, their presidential candidate was also absent. And they sent representatives. Mr. Joseph, what do you have to say about it? Do you feel ulterior motive, or they don't want to sign the agreement, or that is proper for the candidates not to be at the venue to personally sign and put their hand down on that very agreement so that things will not go otherwise when the time comes?
1: Thank you very much. Well, you know, the peace accord is one ritual in Nigeria election these days because of electoral violence and other intimidation that happened during the election cycle. But looking at it from the perspective of those that signed the peace accord, it is almost a recurring decimal that when we are having things that are very important going into elections, some people deliberately will not want to come. It's not because they are so busy, some are actually busy, but not because they are so busy. They will just want to boycott it for public reasons or for personal reasons. But in a nutshell, the peace accord, does it really stop violence during the election? That is another question. But as the country is now, it is supposed that every political public person are supposed to be there to sign a peace accord that they will not engage in electoral violence, or they will not tell their followers to start intimidating people or causing chaos during elections. But sometimes, even after signing the peace accord, you see pocket of violence here and there. If you check the just concluded election in Osun State, you discover that even the city governor was there to sign the peace accord. But we still heard that there were, political motivated killings that happened in those regions. So it is not something that people should take trivially. They should try as much as possible to actually not just sign, but make sure there is actually peace during the election. And there's another thing that usually come up during election cycle, and it's political debate. Some big wigs decide not to participate in debate because of public scrutiny and all that. And sometimes these people that don't come, they are even more influential if you look at it. It just looks as if the accord is for those that are, less influential. You people should go there. But it's not supposed to be like that. Even though you are an incumbent, even though you are a political bigwig, you are supposed to be there to sign the peace accord. At least that will put the populist mind at rest that, okay, everybody's agreeing that there should be peace during the election. So it is send a good signal that a lot of people will be expecting to maintain peace during the election. So thank you very much.
0: All right, our listeners, we have heard from our guests in the studio. But the most important one, like he said, everybody supposed to have come, especially the heavyweights that people are looking at. In Oshun, like you have cited as an example, the city governor came to sign the peace accord organized by the National Peace Committee. And I believe that committee is headed by former military head of state, General Abdusalam Abubakar, but himself was also absent in that committee. He was represented by his vice and other committee members. And the one that is sparking reactions in the media is our city president, who also is a candidate of a major political party, was absent, and he sent a representative, the person of his secretary to the federation, Mr. Akume. He represented him, and this was what he has to say.
2: I stand proxy for His Excellency Bola Ahmed Tinubu, GCFR, President and Commander-in-Chief of the Armed Forces of the Federal Republic of Nigeria. For exigency of office is not here with us. Permit me to read his statement to you. His Excellency Abdusalam Abubakar, GCFR, former head of state, chairman MPC, ably represented by General Aguai, former chief of defense staff, the president of the Senate, ably represented by the deputy president of the Senate, His Excellency Senator Barrow, Speaker Dr. Tajuddin Abbas, ably represented. The Inspector General of Police, ably represented by the DIG Operations.
0: Yes, I think we should only take that for this program. We have heard from the SGF, the Secretary General of the Federation, that the key people that were even marked in this very accord gathering, signing of the peace accord agreement, they were absent. We also heard from him, the Senate President is a major stakeholder of that gathering, and he was absent. The Inspector General of Police was also absent, according to the Secretary of the Federation. So these are the things we are talking about. And to me, I felt that this gathering, as it relates to the candidates, is supposed to be a gathering where you will come to show humility. I sense that it could be deliberate. The absence could be deliberate or not, but this important event would have been able to show to the world our commitment, especially the leadership of the nation. And we also have it that the former vice president, who is a candidate of ADC, he was also unavoidably absent in that gathering. So what is your take on this? What do you have to say?
1: Well, like I mentioned before, it's not something that we are supposed to be experiencing when it comes to a national program such as the peace accord that is supposed to send a signal across the length and breadth of the country going into the election campaign season, going into the main election proper. It is something that everybody is supposed to pause and reflect on their, you know, physical presence. You know, being there physically will have mean a lot to the Nigerian people, because a lot of people are already perceiving one or two of the candidates that, oh, they will not come, they will not do this, they will not do that. And, you know, that prediction is coming into play. Like I mentioned before, if you discover, it is almost a recurring decimal. If this country decides to plan a political debate for the candidates, you will discover this same thing will repeat itself. Those political heavyweights will be looking at the other one and say, if that one did not come, I will not come. And nothing will happen. In fact, it's just like there's no consequences. So I think the things that concern Nigeria, those that are taking Nigeria banner at the forefront are supposed to be keenly interested in these things, so that it will send signals down the cadre of authority. Because if Mr. President was to be in that gathering, I believe a lot of big wigs will also be there. The same president cannot say he will be asking why the president is there. And the Inspector General of Police cannot say we send a representative why Mr. President is there. So Mr. President is a determining factor. I think if he was going to be in that program, even opposition political parties, big wigs, will also be there, because they will see that this one that Mr. President is going to be there, it is important that they will be there. Because the president cannot be there while they are sending representatives. So the whole thing was just somehow because the president was not there.
0: All right, thank you. To our listeners, we go on a short break again. When we return, we look at the voters' apathy issue that we have witnessed in the past. And we also give our own admonitions to the electorates to go out and exercise their franchise. Another season is here again, and we have started the campaign's activities in our nation according to INEC timetable. And we want to use this opportunity to tell the electorates, those that want to vote, those that have never voted, and those that are saying our vote doesn't count. We want to use this opportunity to encourage you to, wherever you have kept your voter's card, go and get it. Dust it and keep it closer to yourself, because the period is around the corner where you come out to choose your leaders, those who will represent you. And in addition, we also want to also use the just concluded Osun State gubernatorial elections to bring to the consciousness of every Nigerian who believe that vote will not count, or because of federal might and other factors, that an opposition party cannot win an election. So we have all seen in the national space a clear definition of people's choice in that very state. So what we are using this program to encourage doing is to encourage those that have been discouraged in the past to get ready to choose their leaders who will do something differently this time around, come next dispensation, do things differently the way it should be done, or the few things should have been done to make the nation a better place to stay. And we want to also use this opportunity to call on the candidates, whether you are a presidential candidate, whether you are a senatorial candidate, whether you are House of Rep member in position before or about to be voted in. I think we have some words for you people. Wherever you are listening to us. This is period, if you are there before, for you to come out through your campaigns to tell the people what you have done before and what you want to do differently now that will make people to have you as their choice. And for those that are going in newly, those that are, you know, securing ticket for the first time to run for any position, you have seen how we have been led so far in this nation, from the presidency down to the House of Rep, from the governors down to House of Assemblies and so on. What can you do differently that people there have not done before? These are the things we expect you to come up with to give to the people. And because we want to assure every candidate that day by day, people are getting wiser. Day by day, the electorate are getting more skills. Day by day, the electorate are getting new knowledge and, attitude towards voting. And you have to be prepared. What you want to do differently, you let the people know. What you have done before, you want to improve upon, you let the people know. And we believe this will go a long way to reactivate quest for electorate to go and vote. And we want to also let the candidates understand the fact that things are not the way they were, because the social media are getting involved in these recent elections, both in Nigeria and in the whole world. My brother, what do you have to say to the candidates who are coming out very soon to hit the streets, to hit the podiums, to give us their manifestos during the campaign?
1: All right, firstly, first, I want to sincerely appeal to each candidate that will be coming out. Please, give us only what you know you are capable of. Don't come and tell us lies. In the end, you will not be able to deliver on your electoral promises. Because we've seen that before in some election we've done before. Some people say, oh, if I don't do this, don't do this. And when they come into office, by then you start seeking accountability from them, then they'll push out their aides to start attacking you, the electorate. And this is not something that's supposed to be. So the first thing first, any politicians that are coming out to give us their party manifestos, please do your back room analysis and make sure it's something you can be able to deliver on. Another thing is that you should try as much as possible to avoid politics of hate, where you start trying to pull another person down to climb the ladder. No, there should be issue-based campaign. People should come out and say what they have to do, and not what the other person cannot do or what the other person can do. Just leave the other person aside. Say anything you want to say about your candidate. Say whatever you want to say about your candidate. Don't pull another person down in the name of campaigning to, you know, bring yourself up. So it will not be a very ethical one if we do that. And going into the campaign proper, we want to also beg the electorate to try as much as possible be more proactive. Don't fall for their cheap lies. Because these candidates that are coming are not some people that are new. They are not from the abyss. We've seen their track record. We've seen what they are capable of. We've seen their truth. In truth, let me put it that way. So we cannot be deceived anymore. We already know the candidate. Just plan yourself and get ready to vote for the candidate of your choice when the election eventually come around. Thank you very much.
0: All right. At this point, we have to draw the curtain for this program on electoral matters. As we progress in the electionary season, we bring to you every update that you need to hear, that you need to know concerning the campaigns and the way forward towards the 2027 general election. Remain tuned to ASAM Binoculars Radio 105.1 Uromi. Bye.

0: So my people, my lovely listeners out there, welcome to yet another edition of the Youth Lunch. And today we'll be discussing on a very, very interesting topic. And as you all know,
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3: 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Big Billy will be right back after this break.

Hello, right, welcome, you're back from the break, and if you're just joining in, this is Sport Radio with Big Billy right here in the building. Starting from the local scene, former Super Falcons captain, Desire Oparanoze, Patrick Avra, and Kiki Lemo Ajaye have warned that Nigeria can no longer survive on past glory as the Super Falcons prepare to resume their 2028 Women's Olympic qualifying campaign in October under a new technical crew following the team's historic failure to qualify for the 2027 FIFA Women's World Cup. Nigeria's record of appearing at every edition of the Women's World Cup since its 1991 launch came to an end after the Super Falcons suffered their earliest ever exit at the 2026 Women African Cup of Nations in Morocco, losing 1-0 to Cameroon in the quarterfinal. The defeat caused them automatic qualification for the Global Showbiz before a 2-1 loss to South Africa in the CAF playoff in Casablanca. The Nigerian Football Federation subsequently asked the technical crew led by Justice Madugu to step down on Monday alongside other crew members. Director General of the National Sports Commission, Bukola Olapade, has hinted that the new technical crew will be in place before the Falcons resume their Olympic qualifiers in October against Comoros, who advanced to the second round after a 30-0 aggregate victory over Sudan. Ajaye, who captained the Super Falcons through several major tournaments, said Nigeria must stop looking to the past and instead build a new era of success. We have not lost our glory, but it is a warning that the rest of Africa has caught up and become much more competitive. That is actually good for African women's football, but it also means Nigeria must raise its standard. The Super Falcons have the talent, experience and pedigree to compete to the best, she said. Now we must forget the past. What we need now is a renewed football culture around the women's national team, better planning, continuity, preparation, investment and accountability. We must respect every opponent, but we should never lose confidence in ourselves. The important thing now is to stop looking backward and start building forward. The glory days should not simply be remembered. We should create a new era of glory, Ajayi said. Oparanoze, who is a member of the NFF fact-finding committee, set up to investigate the poor performance of the national team, called for a major rebuild, urging the federation to appoint a new coach and hand more opportunity to young players. No more survivor on raw talent and past glory alone. As painful as this moment is, we are more pained by the lack of institutional structure. We need a fresh start, a start that evaluates everything, she said. Avre, a four-time African champion, said the entire structure around the team needs scrutiny rather than the players themselves. We also have to accept that women's football in Africa has changed. Other countries are improving, investing and becoming more competitive. We cannot continue to rely on our name, past achievement or individual talent alone. I don't believe the answer is to blame or insult the players. We need to look at the entire structure, preparation, coaching, tactics, player development, grassroots football, the domestic league, welfare and investment, she told correspondent. In another info, Super Eagles goalkeeper Stanley Nwabali has said reclaiming his position as Nigeria's number one is not currently his main concern as he settled into a new chapter with South Africa Chippa United. Nwabali, who is 31 years of age, will join the Eastern Cape club last month after previously leaving in February and spending about 6 months without competitive football. He kept a clean sheet on his return in Chippa United opening match of the 2026/27
making Sid save to end the Man of the Match award before featuring in a second league outing. I feel positive coming back to the club, not just for me, but also for the team. The relationship and the agreement is all good. I just want the team to succeed this season, Nwabali said. Coming back to the club feels like I'm coming back to my family and my home, and I'm really happy to be back on the pitch doing what I love to do. With Maduka Okoye and Otto Okunkwo having shared goalkeeping duties for the Super Eagles during his absence, Nwabali said he was not chasing his old shirt back for now. I'm not really worried about that one. I'm only focused on helping my club pick up as many points as possible, so for now, I'm not too worried about the national team, he said. Nwabali's most recent outing, however, ended in defeat as Orlando Pirates beat Chippa United 3-0 at Kings Park Stadium to move top of the Betway Premiership table on superior goal difference after 3 games. Nwabali became a national hero at the 2023 African Cup of Nations in Ivory Coast after saving 2 penalties against South Africa in the semi-final shootout to help Nigeria reach the final, and he further cemented his reputation at the 2025 African Cup of Nations in Morocco, where he won the Man of the Match award against Egypt after saving penalties from Mohamed Salah and Omar Marouchi as Nigerian secured bronze medal. The Super Eagles are next in action in September when they host Madagascar in the 2027 African Cup of Nations qualifier, a feature expected to offer an early sign, an early signal of head coach and chair goalkeeping preference. And that's info. I shall quickly observe a break, and when I'm back, I'll be giving you more info on the program. Please stay glued to your radio set, don't touch the dial. Big Billy will be right back after this break.

I welcome you back from that break. And if you are just joining in, this is what we do with the big blue right here in the building. Chelsea head coach Xabi Alonso has said the club are happy with Ednan Fernandez as speculation over the midfielder features continues. Fernandez has been linked with a move away from Stamford Bridge, with Manchester City reportedly interested in the 25-year-old Argentina international. However, Chelsea have told Fernandez camp that the midfielder is not for sale this summer after the 14th August deadline for a formal bid passed without an offer. As reported by BBC Sport on Thursday, speaking ahead of Chelsea Premier League opener against Fulham, Alonso said Fernandez remained focused on the club. As now he's a Chelsea player, we are happy with him and he's getting ready for Monday, Alonso said. The Spaniard also praised Fernandez's attitude since returning to Chelsea squad. Alonso added, he has integrated really well since joining the group after the World Cup and he's training very well. I see him with a really good attitude and that's what I want. Manchester City remain interested in Fernandez as they look to strengthen their midfield. But Chelsea's current position is that the player will stay at Stamford Bridge. Fernandez had also faced a mixed reception from Chelsea supporters during her pre-season, although the club showed their confidence in him by handing him the captain armband during the friendly one over Real Sociedad. With the transfer window closing on September 1st, Fernandez's future remained as talking point, but Alonso's comment suggests Chelsea are preparing for the midfielder to remain part of his plans. And with that, before I have come to the close of some binoculars video special review today, and I hope you enjoyed every bit of it. Please take a look to your radio set, don't touch the dial. Big Billy saying, do have a lovely day, thanks for listening, and God bless you all.

Nigerians, greetings from here, Nando. Thanks for hearing from us from Eastern Binoculars Radio, my listeners out there. I truly salute because you people are wonderful. They can not worry because everywhere is too. And I'm going more eyes there for us. Sit back, relax, because we get plenty to read to dish out from this just place. Tata Fochuk Mother Proper Program on the common people. Nando. I'm a first of the television, if you call me Mr. T. Let me then call this program to a common matter, come from old school level, carry call new school level based on the whole those things have passed away, and everything that become new school update. Recent years, we still have for both country, Nigeria, and beyond, therefore, for this another program. I was talking about if you took more for this program, I'm 00519181839. Our WhatsApp number again, my recording for clarity 60051918139. Evali. Our another program source is Naivali from newspaper, viral online, social media network, Facebook friends, and other sources. More write down without wasting time. Most of the first one will be say have to do with show ore, or more than show ore now. Don't para, don't they blast David O. Over Tinubu support, you know, accuses a delicate family. Say for them to treat Osun Thursday like family jackpot, say no me brain. Say then when you be say man. Then they are called an inana AAC. All man for himself, and then Tinubu now can be APC. What on earth then now can they run this together? When APC, they don't even get anything in common as in coalition, not even there between APC and Accord. Say with that, Shore, can they power, can they blast the video? They blast the whole Adelike family because you know, say Shore in person, you know, they tolerate nonsense now. See things now, himself, they talk and come out as a civil rights activist when he be. So that one, for that one, I'm going to talk another one. Security agencies, they don't babby, they don't hold. So kind of people, when PC men, they go, they do vandalizing things onto recent vandalization. So for this matter now, permanent secretary, minister of education, with other stakeholders, so they don't bust out the para for the matter. Say this kind of thing, say you no good at all when PC men. People going to do vandalism for schools when BC men, they do a holiday or maybe when BC the place this island, they'll go to destroy this. When government don't spend plenty money upon, they go on hide, go destroy land to say not be their property. Or to say their money no day, they'll come forget say that be government, those under the rule. They say the government safe is poor, now everybody own is poor. So now that one for that one again. We'll talk another matter when it play. Tinubu when be got presido to be processed now. In game matter when you say you want to ratify for US or to UN General Assembly on the September 23rd, so this year, so now be that one when the son Nigeria talk come out, say Tinubu go address world leader at United Nations General Assembly on September 23rd to be precise. So that one. Now for that one, we'll talk another matter still on the same Oga President matter. So you don't come out the para, the talk say, man, say presidential race. Say, we have no the reason now. Say, him for one, when between Tinubu. Say, you know, they compared for world wrestling. Say, you know, the WWE, they do auto, worldwide wrestling thing. Say, you know, they wrestle with anybody. Say, you, people already talk, say, they sick. Say, but they look at where, whether he be like, who they sick, and so, or got any good talk, say, he know the sick, so anything when they like, maybe they talk concerning and say, he's down, get it back in the way, you know the sick. So that one, and for that one. Another matter, and I know this pastor, when he say, whether now comedian pastor, or call, I don't know, because I was some people, they call on online, say, now comedian pastor, if he won't be, Odumeje. So for in church, you know, deliverance, one woman now, can they confront this pastor, Odumeje, say, man, make it give a flavor, not badly flavor, one mama flavor, when we say in a musical that fine guy, so, to the tikon tie everybody, say, well, you know flavor, woman. The woman told say in the date flavor for many years, how, physically, a bit spiritually, so the matter can tie everybody, because they ask the woman whether than this physically, like face to face, whether they don't see her face to face, say, no, you never see her, but it on the date, the flavor, so, when the musical, for many, many years, oh boy, you, that one, if I tell you, no tire me, you tire me, you know, say that to yourself, who the pastor, the magister. And so you do like a comedian for your own church. You don't understand, so that the guy, that's what the guy announced the matter where, you know, as they're doing, they talk over and over again. So I will never hear,
go here so that the woman will share, or maybe she go make some kind of change of thoughts for where the woman is sit to. Same flavor. Now the guy was saying the data and say make the pastor now try give her the past the flavor number based on say everybody know flavor with this pastor Odumeje. So my people now there. Now we'll pause for today, match our final break. Finally, as I remain a foster theologian, if you come, Mr. T. See you same time, same station, same banana, see you tomorrow, by the grace of God, bye for now, my people. Una. Do.

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Build a home anywhere, and that place becomes home. But never forget the motherland, Alaibo.

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We are one people, one destiny. Join us, the Igbo Community Network. We are all connected forever.

From Lagos to London, Onitsha to Rome. 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Love us, we prosper, hate us, we fail. 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

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Today we rise. Noahawk is our bloodless coup.

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One community rising. We stand for proof. Get listed.

United, welcome back. Just in case you are tuning in, it is the National Assembly Matters on this on Binoculars Radio. And of course, we bring you the decision, the, you know, personality and how their development right there in the National Assembly affect you, the Nigerian

0: people, and that is why we are here, to do justice to the talk, so that you will understand what is going on right there. Yes, just before we went on that break, I told you about the NFF getting a summer from the Senate. And just in case you don't know, the Senate Committee on Sports, on Wednesday, they actually summoned the leadership of the Nigeria National Sport Commission, NSC, National Sport Commission, and the Nigerian Football Federation, NFF, over the declining fortunes of Nigerian national football teams. The emergency meeting, which brought together NSC chairman, his name is Sheu Diko, and the NFF president Ibrahim Musa Gusau, was conveyed amid growing concerns over Nigeria's failure to qualify for major international competition. Nigeria's failure to secure a place at the 2026 FIFA World Cup and the Super Falcons' failure to qualify for the 2027 FIFA Women's World Cup in Brazil were among the issues that, you know, prompted the Senate's invitation. And they want to put in their intervention to see how the sports we have in Nigeria, especially the football sport, are doing pretty well. The meeting presided over by Abdul Nengi, he is a senator representing Bauchi Cetra, and the chairman of the Senate Committee on Sports. This meeting actually held in his office. Speaking with journalists after the meeting, Nengi said the session was conveyed at the instance of Godswill Akpabio, the Senate president, who had expressed concern over the state of Nigerian sport, particularly football. And in his very own words, I quote him now, he said, "I have the authority of the Senate president on this very important meeting, who recently asked me, Senator Nengi, what is happening in sports? What is happening in football?" He explained that Wednesday meeting was preliminary to a broader briefing he would present to the Senate when lawmakers resume next month. So this meeting was a preamble to the explanation I will offer to the Senate when it reconvenes next month on the state of sports, and in particular football in Nigeria today, and the steps being taken to reposition it for better results, he said. Yes, Nengi said one of the key outcomes of the meeting was the need for the NSC and NFF to resolve their differences and work together to restore the country's football fortunes. According to him, the two bodies were currently operating far apart, a situation, he said, could undermine efforts to improve the performance of Nigeria's national team. That is the meeting, you know, the guy who is heading the sports section, talking about Senator Nengi, actually brought to the table for consideration right there. Well, we'll be taking you now to another information that is still coming in from the Senate, and this concerns the centralized passport production, and they are saying it will curb extortion, boost security, and the Senate are the one making this assertion. But what is your take? Do you think if there is a centralized passporting system in Nigeria, it will curb extortion, owing to the fact that we know how Nigerians behave? Well, just in case you don't know, the chairman of the Senate Committee on Petroleum Resources Downstream, his name is Senator Abdulrahman Kawu Sumala. Yes, he was backed the Nigeria Immigration Service, NIS. He said the centralized passport production systems, saying it will strengthen national security, improve efficiency, and curb extortion.
1: Diamond love will shine forever.
0: In a delegation on a fact-finding visit to the NIS headquarters in Abuja following complaints from constituents and other Nigerians that passport production centers, particularly in Kano and other parts of northern Nigeria, has been relocated. Yes, you know, prior to this time, we have different places where people can actually do their passports. And he went to Kano and he discovered that it has been relocated. Why people who are in Kano are complaining that this is not supposed

to be like that. Well, he said a visit and that visit showed that the complaints were largely based on misconception about the ongoing migration of passport production to the central facility in Abuja. After being briefed, NIS officials and, by the NIS officials, they took him through the production process. The senator said he was convinced that the reform was designed to improve the security and integrity of Nigeria's international travel document. They explained the process to use in the details what they have achieved so far and what they are currently doing. Their objective is to adopt international best practices, he said. Yes, Kawu said the reform would help the country move away from a system associated with delays, corruption and other challenges. For our national security, we need to have a centralized system to produce our passports. A passport is one of the most important documents for any Nigerian, he said. He added that the initiative would help prevent criminal elements from abusing Nigerian passports. Well, I hope that gives the passport the respect it deserves internationally. If you ask me, I think this is not so good, although the senator is saying it is a good idea, but from my own perspective, I think it's not so good. Why? Because if we have a centralized passporting system in this country, it will be taking people all the way to the central to do their capturing. And if that is what is going to happen, perhaps I need better, explanation for this. If that is what's going to happen, it's not so good. For residents who are just, trying to make ends meet in their various states, now you are putting them all to the center of the country in the name of having passports. And in the end, after getting the passport, the question remains, what is its value compared to other passports across the world? That is the question, and that is the main area I think they should work on by promoting us to the extent that our image and our passport is respected internationally, not after going through all the stress. It's not worth it. Well, that is it coming in from the CNST, and we're giving you that information firsthand. And let me tell you also what is happening with Okorocha suing Uzodinma over Imo West Senate seat. Don't forget, the campaign is rolling out, and we are getting Okorocha. He is actually suing Uzodinma over Imo West Senate seat. The former governor of Imo State, his name is Rochas Okorocha. He dragged Imo State governor Hope Uzodinma to court over what he termed as the inordinate ambition of the governor to contest the Imo West senatorial seat, despite his subsisting term in office as governor till 2028. Now, this is one saga that a lot of people will be saying, you are still governor till 2028, but you are going for the Senate in 2027. And if that works out, the election is by January. If that works out, that means the governor, is he going to be a governor and a senator at the same time in this country? Or is he going to resign as a governor and make his deputy complete the tenure he's supposed to stay in office? Well, if you ask me, I think it's a calculated move, because this man called Uzodinma is looking at it that, if I, step out as the governor before the next Senate election cycle, it will be too far for me. Why don't I just do it as, a sitting governor, having all the influence? And if you ask me, I think he's gonna win. But here is the case coming, the backlash we're talking about. We have Rochas Okorocha, and he's suing him when they have crossed the line when it comes to inordinate ambition. I beg your pardon. Yes, in the affidavit attached to the suit before the Federal High Court in Abuja, Senator Okorocha stated that Uzodinma's tenure in office as governor will expire at midnight on January 14, 2028. Having taken the oath of office and being sworn in.

as a governor from 2024 January 15. He said that Uzodinma, whose tenure would not have expired by the year 2027, when the Senate will be inaugurated after the general election in 2027, also purchased the OEOL, a nomination form for the party senatorial candidacy right there. He urged the court to declare that it was unconstitutional for INEC to publish the name of Uzodinma as APC's candidate when it was not he who emerged as the winner of the primary election conducted on May 18. Isaac Okorocha prayed the court for an order directing INEC to recognize and publish his name as the duly nominated candidate of the APC to contest the poll. Yes, this is ex-governor versus governor. But the question is, who wield the much political power at this point in time? Rochas Okorocha was once Imo State governor, and as at that point in time, he was the one that was holding the knife and the yam. But right now, the table has turned. It's not the time for Hope Uzodinma. But the question remains, governors are always going back to the Senate. And this time around, Rochas' case is that Uzodinma shouldn't have, you know, forced his way into the ballot since he still has 2028 to leave office for the Senate seat. But right, that is where it is. The two conflicting sides are looking for their interest. Rochas wants to go as a senator representing that same region. Uzodinma is already there in the Senate list. Now the question is, will the courts upturn what INEC has already put on their list, or will the status quo ante remains? Well, time will eventually tell which one the, you know, Senate and the INEC will go with eventually. Well, that is the much we can take from the Senate side of the, you know, National Assembly talk today. It has been a wonderful time on the National Assembly mantis on Eastern Barangolas Radio, where we have returned out loads of information as it concerns the Senate right there. And right there, but now we'll be taking a quick swipe to the House of Representatives. But before we do that, we'll give you some musical interlude and break. Enjoy this beautiful tune coming in, and after which we'll tell you one or two information from the House of Representatives. Keep it locked on. Be right back.

Alright, welcome back from the short break, and in case you are just joining in, it is the National Assembly Matters on this Sambana Close Radio, and we are ready to tell you more of the information coming in from the National Assembly, but this time around, it will be coming in from the House of Representatives. Yes, lawmakers are demanding probe into Osun election violence and security deployment. Yes, you recall that the Osun election, just ended. Right now, the lawmakers are demanding probe into the Osun election violence and why the security deployment was like that. Well, just in case you don't know, some 7 members of the House of Representatives operating under the banner of the Save Democracy Group, SDG, they have called for a comprehensive investigation into the violence and death recorded before and during the 2026 Osun State Governorship election, and the group also questioned the scale of security deployment for the election, saying the federal government must explain why extensive security resources were deployed to Osun, why communities in part of the country continue to face terrorist attacks, and sometimes they don't get that number of security deployments. It's very, very ironical to think of it. State that is not having security challenges are getting hundreds of security personnel, while those that are even targeted by bandits and criminal gangs are not getting same deployment. That is the question this group is bringing to the fore. Yes, the group made the demand in a statement issued in Abuja on Monday, and it was signed by Awaji Inombek Ibante, NDC Rivers, and also we have Abubakar Kasuda, APC Kasina, and Musno Jega, ADC Kebi. So the lawmakers actually commended the people of Osun for exercising their democratic rights despite what they describe as tension, intimidation, and violence that preceded the election. They however said the death associated with the election must not be regarded as an acceptable consequences of political competition. And they are saying the loss of Nigerian lives must not go unquestioned. And that is why they are drawing their question out right now. And they are saying it cannot be treated as acceptable cause of political campaign when people actually died. According to the group, the Nigerian Police Force confirmed in July that it was investigating 30 cases of suspected politically motivated killing link to the build-up of the election. He said civil society organization had also documented 56 politically related violence incidents and 14 fatalities in the period preceding the poll. The group said the violence continued until shortly before election day, noticing that the 13th August, two people before the poll, a resident of Esa, OK, was reportedly killed and another person injured in the shooting. It also said the incident was confirmed by police right there. And it was also talking about the number of police personnel that was deployed. A lot of information coming from this group, and they are just trying to put the balance to what actually happened right there in Osun State. Well, that is it coming from the House of Reps side of the divide, and we have been talking right here on the National Assembly Matters. I will be bringing you up to speed on other information, but not on today's episode because time is not on our side on today's episode. And this is where we'll wrap up now. Do it to share your thoughts and contribution with us. If you have any to us, through WhatsApp line 08051918139. It's been a wonderful time with you on radio. Join us again, same time, same station next week, where I will come with another episode of the National Assembly Matters. And I've been your friend on radio. My name is Joseph Osayama Iguari. And I say bye for now. Do have a wonderful day out there.

They told us we're the future of tomorrow, but tomorrow never came. Our fathers are tired, expired, while they steal, loot, mismanage, mortgage our dreams. We were online celebrating nonsense.

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1: News across the globe on Eastern Binoculars Radio First Airlines. Liberia agrees to take 1,200 U.S. deportees as first 20 arrive Thursday. Russian strike kills 15 in Kyiv as 240 missiles and drones target Ukraine. My name is Joseph Osamu Igori. Now the news and details. Liberia said it will accept up to 1,200 third country deportee from the United States over the next 12 months with an initial group of 20 due on Thursday. The deal addressed cases of the U.S. court bar deportation to migrant home countries because they could face torture or rather abuse there, pushing Washington to seek third country partners. Liberia said the deportees drawn from Africa and West Hemisphere countries and medically cleared to travel would be received at guests allowed to leave freely or apply for asylum. In a separate news, at least 15 people were killed and more than 40 injured after Russia hit Kyiv overnight with ballistic missiles, cruise missiles and drones, with residential buildings, a children's hospital and school damaged. Ukraine's Air Force said Russia launched 46 cruise or air-ground missiles and 168 drones, downing or suppressing 41 missiles and 145 drones in parts was reported on 28 locations, and it did not say whether any ballistic missile were intercepted. To wrap up news across the globe today, the airlines that made this story again. Liberia agrees to take 1,200 U.S. deportees as first 20 arrived Thursday. Russian strike kills 15 in Kyiv as 214 missiles and drones target Ukraine. Thank you for listening. That is it for news across the globe. Have a productive day. Welcome to the religious segment on Eastern Binoculars Radio First Day Headlines. Popular 14. The wounds of war extend beyond the battlefield. Popular 14 meets Lebanese president seeking a just and lasting peace. My name is Joseph Osamu Igwari. Now the news and details. In place of the weapons of war, the God of peace grant us the strength to heal, to reconcile, and to build a civilization of love. Obleo said this in his message for the 11th World Day of Prayer for the Care of Creation, published on Thursday by the Holy See Press Office. The Church observes the World Day on September 1st, with this year's theme being, they shall beat their sword into plowshare and their spears into pruning hooks. Isaiah 2, verse 4. Meanwhile, Pope Leo XIV received the President of the Republic of Lebanon, Mr. Joseph Aoun, in the Vatican Thursday morning. The President subsequently met with the Holy See Secretary of State, Cardinal Pietro Parolin, accompanied by the Holy Secretary of the Relations with State and International Organization, Archbishop Paul Richard Gallagher. According to a statement issued by the Holy See Press Office after the audience, the discussion at the Secretariat of State were cordial and focused essentially on the trilateral framework agreement signed by the United States, Israel, and Lebanon, and intended to stabilize the southern borders of the Republic of Lebanon and to achieve a just and lasting peace. To wrap up the religious news, the alliance again, Pope Leo XIV, the wounds of war extend beyond the battlefield. Pope Leo XIV meets Lebanese president seeking a just and lasting peace. That is it for

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Join us, the Igbo Community Network. We are all connected forever.

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1: They told us we're the future of tomorrow. But tomorrow never came. Our fathers are tired, expired. Today we rise. Noahawk is our bloodless coup.

0: people will be expecting to maintain peace during the election. So thank you very much.
1: All right, our listeners, we have heard from our guests in the studio, but the most important one, like he said, everybody supposed to have come, especially the heavyweights that people are looking at. In Oshun, like you have cited as an example, the city governor came to sign the peace accord organized by the National Peace Committee, and I believe that committee is headed by former military head of state, General Abdusalam Abubakar, but himself was also absent in that committee. He was represented by his vice and other committee members. And the one that is sparking reactions in the media is our city president, who also is a candidate of a major political party, was absent, and he sent a representative, the person of his secretary to the federation, Mr. Akume. He represented him, and this was what he has to say.
2: I stand proxy for His Excellency Bola Ahmed Tinubu GCF.

0: Park, President and Commander-in-Chief of the Armed Forces of the Federal Republic of Nigeria. For exigency of office is not here with us. Permit me to read his statement to you. His Excellency Abdulsalami Abubakar, GCFR, former head of state, chairman MPC, ably represented by General Agwai, former chief of defense staff. The president of the Senate, ably represented by the deputy president of the Senate, His Excellency Senator Barrow. Speaker, Dr. Tajuddin Abbas, ably represented. The Inspector General of Police, ably represented by the DIG Operations.
1: Yes, I think we should only take that for this program. We have heard from the SGF, the Secretary General of the Federation, that the key people that were even marked in this very accord gathering, signing of the peace accord agreement, they were absent. We also heard from him, the Senate President is a major stakeholder of that gathering, and he was absent. The Inspector General of Police was also absent, according to the Secretary of the Federation. So these are the things we are talking about. And to me, I felt that this gathering, as it relates to the candidates, is supposed to be a gathering where you will come to show humility. I sense that it could be deliberate. The absence could be deliberate or not, but this important event would have been able to show to the world our commitment, especially the leadership of the nation. And we also have it that the former vice president, who is a candidate of ADC, he was also unavoidably absent in that gathering. So what is your take on this? What do you have to say?
2: Well, like I mentioned before, it's not something that we are supposed to be experiencing when it comes to a national program such as the Peace Accord that is supposed to send a signal across the length and breadth of the country going into the election campaign season, going into the main election proper. It is something that everybody is supposed to pause and reflect on their, you know, physical presence. You know, being there physically would have mean a lot to the Nigerian people, because a lot of people are already perceiving one or two of the candidates that, oh, they will not come, they will not do this, they will not do that. And, you know, that prediction is coming into play. Like I mentioned before, if you discover, it is almost a recurring decimal. If this country decides to plan a political debate for the candidates, what will happen? In fact, it's just like there's no consequences. So I think the things that concern Nigeria, those that are taking you know, Nigeria banner at the forefront are supposed to be keenly interested in these things, so that it will send signals down the cadre of authority. Because if Mr. President was to be in that gathering, I believe a lot of big wigs will also be there. The Senate President cannot say he will be asking why the President is there. The Inspector General of Police cannot say he will send there as a representative why Mr. President is there. So Mr. President is a determining factor. I think if he was going to be in that program, even opposition political parties, big wigs, will also be there, because they will see that this one that Mr. President is going to be there, it is important that they will be there, because the President cannot be there while they are sending representatives. So the whole thing was just somehow because the President was not there.
1: Alright, thank you. To our listeners, we go on a short break again. When we return, we look at the voters' apathy issue that we have witnessed in the past. And we also give our own admonitions to the electorates to go out and exercise their franchise. Another season is here again. And

0: We have started the campaign's activities in our nation according to INEC timetable. And we want to use this opportunity to tell the electorate, those that want to vote, those that have never voted, and those that are saying our vote doesn't count. We want to use this opportunity to encourage you to, wherever you have kept your voter's card, go and get it. Dust it and keep it closer to yourself, because the period is around the corner where you come out to choose your leaders, those who will represent you. And in addition, we also want to also use the just concluded Osun State gubernatorial elections to bring to the consciousness of every Nigerian who believe that vote will not count, or because of federal might and other factors, that an opposition party cannot win an election. So we have all seen in the national space a clear definition of people's choice in that very state. So what we are using this program to encourage doing is to encourage those that have been discouraged in the past to get ready to choose their leaders who will do something differently this time around, come next dispensation, do things differently the way it should be done, or the few things should have been done to make the nation a better place to stay. And we want to also use this opportunity to call on the candidates, whether you are a presidential candidate, whether you are a senatorial candidate, whether you are House of Rep member in position before, or a ballot to be voted in. I think we have some words for you people. Wherever you are listening to us. This is period, if you are there before, for you to come out through your campaigns to tell the people what you have done before and what you want to do differently now that will make people to have you as their choice. And for those that are going in newly, those that are, you know, securing ticket for the first time to run for any position, you have seen how we have been led so far in this nation, from the presidency down to the House of Rep, from the governors down to House of Assemblies and so on. What can you do differently that people there have not done before? These are the things we expect you to come up with to give to the people. And because we want to assure every candidate that day by day, people are getting wiser. Day by day, the electorate are getting more skills. Day by day, the electorate are getting new knowledge and, you know, attitude towards voting. And you have to be prepared. What you want to do differently, you let the people know. What you have done before, you want to improve upon, you let the people know. And we believe this will go a long way to reactivate quest for electorate to go and vote. And we want to also let the candidates understand the fact that things are not the way they were, because the social media are getting involved in these recent elections, both in Nigeria and in the whole world. My brother, what do you have to say to the candidates who are coming out very soon to hit the streets, to hit the podiums, to give us their manifestos during the campaign?
1: All right, firstly, first, I want to sincerely appeal to each candidate that will be coming out. Please, give us only what you know you are capable of. Don't come and tell us lies. In the end, you will not be able to deliver on your electoral promises. Because we've seen that before in some election we've done before. Some people say, oh, if I don't do this, don't do this. And when they come into office, by then you start seeking accountability from them, then they'll push out their aides to start attacking you, the electorate. this is not something that's supposed to be. So the first thing first, any politicians that are coming out to give us their party manifestos, please do your back room analysis and make sure it's something you can be able to deliver on. Another thing is that you try as much as possible to avoid politics of hate, where you start trying to pull another person down to climb the ladder. No, there should be issue-based campaign. People should come out and say what they have to do, and not what the other person cannot do or what the other person can do. Just leave the other person aside. Say anything you want to say about your candidate. Say whatever you want to say about your candidate. Don't pull another person down in the name of campaigning to, you know, bring yourself up. So it will not be a very ethical one if we do that. And going into the campaign proper, we want to also beg the electorate to try as much as possible be more proactive. Don't fall for their cheap lies. Because youth candidates that are coming are not some people that are new. They are not from the abyss. We've seen their track record. We've seen what they are capable of. We've seen their truth. In truth, let me put it that way. So we cannot be deceived anymore. We already know the candidate. Just plan yourself and get ready to vote for the candidate of your choice when the election eventually come around. Thank you very much.
0: All right. At this point, we have to draw the curtain for this program on electoral matters. As we progress in the electionary season, we bring to you every update that you need to hear, that you need to know concerning the campaigns and the way forward towards the 2027 general election. Remain tuned to ASAM Binoculars Radio 105.1 Uromi. Bye.

0: People, my lovely listeners out there, welcome to yet another edition of the Youth Lunch. And today we'll be discussing on a very, very interesting topic. And as you all know, my name is Jim.
1: The Angelus in Asian language.
2: Inera, Biomo, Bielimi, no Hiali.
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1: Welcome to Newspaper Headlines from Instant Binoculars Radio, Romy. As usual, I will give you stories from different newspapers. The first one I have here today is Vanguard Newspapers. The first headline says, illicit arms fueling banditry and terrorism and communal violence. Revered PRP, Duke can win 2027 with a political coalition. Additional. Lagos police arrest 39 suspects, recover 14.

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1: Alright, ladies and gentlemen, my name is MC Alamano, known as the Enjoyment's Landlord. I'm speaking right now. 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
2: Welcome to Sports Daily from Esan Banakola Radio. I am Big Billy. First from the local sport, the Tigers will regroup later this month in Tunisia for the fourth window of the 2027 FIBA Men's Basketball World Cup qualifiers, with head coach David Fadili naming a 12-man roster for Nigeria's crucial second-round campaign. In a separate news, FIFA has unveiled the match scheduled for the 2027 Women's World Cup in Brazil, confirming the date and venue for all 64 matches across 8 host cities. In a post on FIFA's website on Thursday, the schedule was announced at the home of FIFA in Zurich, Switzerland, during the live draw for the preliminary phase of the Women's World Cup 2027 playoff tournament. In another development, Real Madrid head coach Jose Mourinho has praised Lamine Yamal's quality, but ruled out the possibility of signing the Barcelona winger. When asked about Yamal, Mourinho said the young star is a very good player, but made it clear that he would not pursue a move for him. This is the Beat of Sport from Esan Banakola Radio. I am Big Billy saying to have a lovely day. Thanks for listening and God bless you all.
3: 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First, the headlines. Dapa, in advance issues legal warning, the Red Sheriff vows to delete defamatory posts. Investment exceeded earnings, balances remain unoccupied. Dapa Group CEO responds to claims. My name is Judy Chinenye. Now the entertainment news in details. Celebrity Nigerian chef Hida Basi has threatened legal action against singer Sheyi Vibes over his recent post about her. It was reported that former Dapper music singers Sheyi Vibes, Charlie Poppy and T.I. Blaze had called out their former record label Dapper music owner Damilola Akinwumi, famously known as Dapper, over royalties issues and alleged 1 billion naira missing funds. During the online dragging on X, Sheyi Vibes took a swipe on Dapper's girlfriend, Hida Basi. The singer alleged that the music executive spent their catalog money on her BBL. Reacting to the claims, Hida, in a legal warning letter, accused the singer of libel and defamation. In a separate headline still on entertainment news today, there comes a time when silence stops being peaceful. Spent most of a career choosing work over noise, never believed that every disappointment deserves public response. Focus has always been simple: build artists, build business, create opportunities, and leave people better than met them. These are the words of DAPA, and in a bid to address him, the ongoing controversy between him and his former record label. To wrap up today's entertainment news, listen to the headlines again. DAPA, Idabasi issues legal warning, direct Chehi's vibes to delete defamatory posts. Investment exceeded earnings, balances remain unreoccupied, DAPA Group CEO responds to claims. That's wrapping up today's entertainment news. Thank you for listening. I am Judith Chinenye. Have a nice day.

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3: Oh yeah.
1: Oh yeah. Welcome to ASAM Binoculars Radio. Is business news the headlines? FG won't publish details of $5 billion Abu Dhabi loan by Oyedele. Dollars demand falls 35% as Naira holds firm. I am Edna Fawaz with the business news in details. The Minister of Finance and Coordinating Minister of the Economy, Taiwo Oyedele, has rejected calls for the federal government to publish details of how it plans to spend funds drawn from its $5 billion financing facility with First Abu Dhabi Bank. Oyedele said the transaction had been subjected to unnecessary scrutiny, arguing that the facility was approved by the National Assembly and was structured to help the government refinance more expensive debts. Meanwhile, dollar demands falls 35% as Naira holds firm. Demand for foreign exchange by end users in Nigeria fell by 35.23% to $3.42 billion in April 2026, easing pressure on the dollar market as the Naira recorded Monday's gains. Data from the Central Bank of Nigeria showed that foreign exchange utilization across economic sectors declined during the month, while the Naira strengthened at the official market. This is all I have for you from ASAM Binoculars Business News. I am Edna Fawaz. Thank you for listening. Have yourself a lovely day.
0: Welcome to News Across the Globe on ASAM Binoculars Radio First Day Headlines. Liberia agrees to take 1,200 U.S. deportees as first 20 arrive Thursday. Russian strike kills 15 in Kyiv as 240 missiles and drones target Ukraine. My name is Joseph Osamu Igori. Now the news and details. Liberia said it will accept up to 1,200 third country deportees from the United States over the next 12 months, with an initial group of 20 due on Thursday. The address cases of the U.S. court bar deportation to migrants' home countries because they could face torture or rather abuse there, pushing Washington to seek third country partners. Liberia said the deportees drawn from Africa and West Hemisphere countries and medically cleared to travel would be received as guests allowed to leave freely or apply for asylum. In a separate news, at least 15 people were killed and more than 40 injured after Russia hit Kyiv overnight with ballistic missiles, cruise missiles and drones, with residential buildings, a children's hospital and school damaged. Ukraine's Air Force said Russia launched 46 cruise or air-ground missiles and 168 drones, downing or suppressing 41 missiles and 145 drones in parts was reported on 28 locations, and it did not say whether any ballistic missile were intercepted. The wrap-up news across the globe today, the airlines have made a story again. Liberia agrees to take 1,200 U.S. deportees as first 20 arrived Thursday. Russian strike kills 15 in Kyiv as 214 missiles and drones target Ukraine. Thank you for listening. That is it for news across the globe. Have a productive day. Welcome to the religious segment on ASAM Binoculars Radio First Day Headlines. Pope Leo XIV, the wounds of war extend beyond the battlefield. Pope Leo XIV meets Lebanese president seeking a just and lasting peace. My name is Joseph Osamu Igwari. Now the news in details. In place of the weapons of war, the God of peace grant us the strength to heal, to reconcile, and to build a civilization of love. Leo said this in his message for the 11th World Day of Prayer for the Care of Creation, published on Thursday by the Holy See Press Office. The Church observes the World Day on September 1st, with this year's theme being, they shall beat their sword into plowshare and their spears into pruning hooks. Isaiah 2, verse 4. Meanwhile, Pope Leo XIV received the President of the Republic of Lebanon, Mr. Joseph Aoun, in the Vatican Thursday morning. The President subsequently met with the Holy See Secretary of State, Cardinal Pietro Parolin, accompanied by the Holy Secretary for the Relations with State and International Organization, Archbishop Paul Richard Gallagher. According to a statement issued by the Holy See Press Office after the audience, the discussion at the Secretariat of State were cordial and focused essentially on the trilateral framework agreement signed by the United States, Israel, and Lebanon, and intended to stabilize the southern borders of the Republic of Lebanon and to achieve a just and lasting peace. To wrap up the religious news, the alliance again, Pope Leo XIV, the wounds of war extend beyond the battlefield. Pope Leo XIV meets Lebanese president seeking a just and lasting peace. That is it for the religious segment. Thank you for joining. Have a good day.
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0: Everyone, welcome to Esan Banner Plus Radio. It's a weather forecast for Urumi, Esan, Northeast Local Government, printed by Metro State. My name is Jay Chris. By 12 a.m. in the morning, there will be a light rain of 77 degrees Celsius, a relative humidity of 92%. And by 4 a.m., there will be a thunderstorm of 75 degrees Celsius, a relative humidity of 97%. And by 5 a.m., there will be a rain of 75 degrees Celsius, a relative humidity of 97 degrees Celsius. And by 6 a.m. there will be a light rain of 75 degrees Celsius of relative humidity of 98%. And by 7 a.m. there will be a rain of 77 degrees Celsius.
4: Good day and good listeners out there, and a lovely welcome to today's entertainment gist. We are listening to you from your number one radio station, Esan Binoculars Radio Uromi. I hope you did alright and your day they go well. And again, make we just thank God for today, because you know easy to sleep and wake up. I be waiting you think. In everything, make we shall thank God. And my people, today I've got a lot of present happening to just you to brighten your day as you they learn, they listen, they laugh also, because now they go be that one. So in case you don't know, now me be Miss Judy K, now me the back of MIC. We promise you say every day, like every blessed day, make you shall not worry, we have to get the latest happenings. In as much as the entertainment industry is concerned, I'm gonna give you the latest happening. Everything happens for that side every day. Now they promise me that one, and then you owe me one. That one then, now just to sit down, listen, enjoy, and then make sure say you laugh more and enjoy all the music where we always give you as we dey jolly together. So my people, before we continue, make we do them the normal way. Make we dance and shake bodies more to this chinkling break. And they come back just now.

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0: for transition.
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1: Do you have what it takes? 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
0: Then wait no further. 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Star

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1: Welcome to Newspaper Headlines from Instant Binoculars Radio, Romy. As usual, I will give you stories from different newspapers. The first one I have today is Vanguard Newspapers. The first headline says, illicit arms fueling banditry and terrorism and communal violence. Rebad PRP, Duke can win 2027 with a political coalition. Additional. Lagos police arrest 39 suspects, recover 14 pistols and other weapons. Army recovers arms cack in Mangu, hunt castle ruthless suspects. IPAC held peaceful conduct of Bauchi government elections. Sunday, Vanguard Newspapers. Lagos police detained Chinese national over alleged sexual assault of employee. 2027, Okorocha sues INEC and APC, Uzodinma over Imo West tickets. NICDC arrests for security guard over alleged burglary and theft in Ondo. Sawo-Olu celebrates Isele Day, urges preservation of Yoruba heritage. 2027, Guama calls for clean and issue-based campaign in Guam. Federal government unveils 11 major economic reforms, promises results. Uber and boats not banned at Nigerian airport, says FAAN. Was not a Vanguard newspapers. Adeleke prostrates before elder brother in show of risk. The last letter says, Oyo election, APC reconciliation deepens as following. Adelobu and other aggrieved aspirants stay away. Away from just newspapers, let me take you to The Nation newspapers. The first story says, federal government approves 138 billion naira for nationwide road projects. Olu of Warri and Olori Atuwase set for 5th coronation anniversary. Adeleke dedicates certificates of return to people of Osun.

0: for energy.
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2: 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The good, the bad, and the malicious. Propaganda, marketing noise fill every space. 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But not anymore. Because now the people have a voice in it. 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

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With deep respect and love, we say congratulations, Daddy and Mommy Agbanu.

treasury of compassion inexhaustible. Look kindly upon us and increase your mercy in us, that in difficult moments we might not despair, nor become despondent, but with great confidence submit ourselves to your holy will, which is love and mercy.

0: Dear listeners, welcome to Insan Binoculars Radio 105.1 Uromi. We are bringing to you our program on the electoral matters. So my name is Dr. Stanley Onuabo. With me in the studio, we have our guest that is joining me on this program.
1: My name is Joseph Iguari.
0: So gradually we have started racing towards the 2027 general elections with the opening of the electionary campaign season on the 19th of August 2026. The period a lot of people have been waiting for, the period the candidates at the national and state level we want to come and tell the people what they have in their box to offer if they are eventually elected. Across parties, they are gathering momentum. And also, what we want to bring to us as far as this program is concerned has to do with the official opening of campaign period, the peace accord signed by the presidential candidates, and also the issue of voters and party. So we want to look at these three issues on this program. Now, before we begin, yes, according to ANEC timetable, 19th through 25th of January, through 15th of January are the dates set aside to have campaigns towards the presidential, the Senate, and the National House of Representatives election. And even when the dates have been open for campaigns, there are no signs around everywhere if campaigns have actually started. So that's why we come to conscientize the people to let them know that we are in the campaign season and also look at the issues surrounding it. My brother Joseph, as you have seen over, you know, days now the campaign season have been opened. Have you witnessed or see in any way where, you know, parties are putting things together for us to actually know that the season of campaign has started?
1: Thank you very much for that question. The campaign just started on the 19th, and I think the various political heavyweights still have enough time to do their campaigning.

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Proudly Igbo, abumoye Igbo, ani bundi Igbo, the chosen one's drum. 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

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Build a home anywhere, and that place becomes home. But never forget the motherland, Alaibo.

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We are one people, one destiny. Join us, the Igbo Community Network. We are all connected forever.

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We'll take you global, put your dreams on the map. From the villages of Africa to the capitals of the world, our flag of unity.

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If you're ready, we're waiting. KC Records, where stars are born and legends begin the world.

They told us we're the future of tomorrow. But tomorrow never came. Our fathers are tired, expired. Today we rise. Noahawk is our bloodless coup.

0: upon, you want to improve upon, you let the people know. And we believe this will go a long way to reactivate quest for electorates to go and vote. And we want to also let the candidates understand the fact that things are not the way they were, because the social media are getting involved in these recent elections, both in Nigeria and in the whole world. My brother, what do you have to say to the candidates who are coming out very soon to hit the streets, to hit the podiums, to give us their manifestos during the campaign?
1: All right, first, I want to sincerely appeal to each candidate that will be coming out. Please, give us only what you know you are capable of. Don't come and tell us lies. In the end, you will not be able to deliver on your electoral promises. Because we've seen that before in some election we've done before. Some people say, oh, if I don't do this, don't do this. And when they come into office, by then you start seeking accountability from them, then they'll push out their aides to start attacking you, the electorate. This is not something that's supposed to be. So the first thing first, any politicians that are coming out to give us their party manifestos, please do your back room analysis and make sure it's something you can be able to deliver on. Another thing is that you should try as much as possible to avoid politics of hate, where you start trying to pull another person down to climb the ladder. No, this should be issue-based campaign. People should come out and say what they have to do, and not what the other person cannot do or what the other person can do. Just leave the other person aside. Say anything you want to say about your candidate. Say whatever you want to say about your candidate. Don't pull another person down in the name of campaigning to, bring yourself up. So it will not be a very ethical one if we do that. And going into the campaign proper, we want to also beg the electorate to try as much as possible be more proactive. Don't fall for their cheap lies. Because these candidates that are coming are not some people that are new. They are not from the abyss. We've seen their track record. We've seen what they are capable of. We've seen their truth. In truth, let me put it that way. So we cannot be deceived anymore. We already know the candidate. Just plan yourself and get ready to vote for the candidate of your choice when the election eventually come around. Thank you very much.
0: All right. At this point, we have to draw the curtain for this program on electoral matters. As we progress in the electionary season, we bring to you every update that you need to hear, that you need to know concerning the campaigns and the way forward towards the 2027 general election. Remain tuned to ASAM Binoculars Radio 105.1 Uromi. Bye.

0: What's up, my people, my lovely listeners out there? Welcome to yet another edition of the Youth Lunch. And today we'll be discussing on a very, very interesting topic. And as you all know, my name is JK.
1: Welcome to News on the Hour from Eastern Binoculars Radio, Uromi. First, the headlines. Uromi residents raise concern over high-speed Okada riding. Edo Deputy Governor gives students 1 million naira for top WASI performance. Federal government releases court card, lists 11 key economic reforms since 2023. I am Judith Chinenye. Now the news in details. Residents of Uromi community in Edo State have raised concern over the disturbing trend of young motorcycle riders, particularly youths with ladies' bikes driving at high speed on major roads. The concern is centered on the potential danger such as reckless riding poses to the riders, pedestrians, and other road users. Speaking in an interview with our reporter, Mr. Mark Omo advised motorcycle riders to exercise caution and avoid excessive speed, particularly on highways and other busy roads. He urged riders to understand when and where it is safe to increase their speed, stressing that reckless driving could result in serious injury or death. He also called on road safety officials to pay closer attention to motorcycle riders and take appropriate measures to discourage dangerous riding practices. He urged young riders to prioritize their safety and that of other road users by riding responsibly. The report.
2: Makomo is the name. Yes, it's actually disturbing because there are some boys that got money illegally. And because they just got the money on a platter of gold, they just think life is easy. By the time they're able to purchase a lady bike or a vehicle, they are on top speed. They don't care whether there's anything like accident or somebody crossing the highway or not. We want to advise them, even when you know you have money or it's your money, nobody is asking you not to enjoy your money, not to ride your bike and car. But watch the speed. We know where you will speed. There are some routes, there are some routes or avenue or streets or roads. You know it's full of houses and children. There is no highway. You should know the speedometer you will use. If you are also in highway, you should know the speedometer you will use. But by the time you are accidented or somebody involved in an accident with you, that bike, you will not ride it that time. That vehicle, you will not ride it, will be impounded and probably will be inside. You will be bailing yourself, repairing your vehicle, and treating that family. We want to also advise our these people, road safety, to watch out for those persons speeding unnecessarily, especially with ladies' back and all these flashy cars these boys are riding, so that they will not use to cause harm to themselves and to all suspecting pedestrians. Thank you.
1: In a separate update, Edo State Deputy Governor Dennis Idahosa has rewarded academic excellence with a 1 million naira cash gift to delight Amaye Envo, an Edo student who recorded straight A's in West African Senior School Certificate Examination. The outstanding academic performance attracted the attention of the Deputy Governor, who described delight as achievements as a testament to hard work, discipline, and determination. In a statement on Wednesday by his chief press secretary, Friday Agedo, the deputy governor commended the students for making his family and Edo State proud, stressing the need to encourage and celebrate academic excellence among young people. We're going to be taking a short break now. Stay to come, London News. Federal government releases court card, lists 11 key economic reforms since 2023. Please stay tuned.
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1: Welcome back. If you're tuning in, this is SM Binoculars News on the Hour. Glad to know that you're still with us. Before now, I informed you that Uromi residents raised concern over high speed Okada riding. Edo Deputy Governor gives students 1 million naira for top WASI performance. Now, the rest of the news. The federal government has released a scorecard detailing 11 major economic reforms carried out since the President Bola Ahmed Tinubu administration came into office in 2023. The scorecard highlights key policy measures introduced by the government to address long-standing economic challenges, strengthen public finances, and reposition the Nigerian economy. Among the reforms highlighted are changes to first subsidy policy, foreign exchange management, taxation, and fiscal administration, alongside measures aimed at boosting government revenue and attracting investments. The government said the reforms were necessary to correct structural weaknesses in the economy and place Nigeria on a more sustainable growth path. To wrap up today's news, a quick recap of the headlines again. Uromi residents raised concern over high-speed Okada riding. Edo Deputy Governor gives students 1 million naira for top WASI performance. Federal government releases scorecard, lists 11 key economic reforms since 2023. And that's today on News on the Hour. Thank you for listening. I am Jude Chinenye. Have a nice day.
4: Ege kahi ebe sunu oto isan la oto edo remu oto Nigeria rebe oyeko na be san radio wa muwo wa zore babulu baraka maho.
3: Babulu baraka maho bi isan Binoculars Radio. 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
3: Welcome to Sports Daily from Esan Banakola Radio. I am Big Billy. First from the local sport, the Tigres will regroup later this month in Tunisia for the fourth window of the 2027 FIBA Men's Basketball World Cup qualifiers, with head coach David Fadili naming a 12-man roster for Nigeria's crucial second-round campaign. In a separate news, FIFA has unveiled the match scheduled for the 2027 Women's World Cup in Brazil, confirming the date and venue for all 64 matches across 8 host cities. In a post on FIFA's website on Thursday, The schedule was announced at the home of FIFA in Zurich, Switzerland, during the live draw for the preliminary phase of the Women's World Cup 2027 playoff tournament. In another development, Real Madrid head coach Jose Mourinho has praised Lamine Yamal's quality, but ruled out the possibility of signing the Barcelona winger. When asked about Yamal, Mourinho said the young star is a very good player, but made it clear that he would not pursue a move for him. This is the Beat of Sport from Isambay Nuclear Radio. I am Big Billy saying to have a lovely day. Thanks for listening and God bless you all.
4: 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First, the headlines. DAPA. Hidabasi issues legal warning. The Red Sheriff vows to delete defamatory posts. Investment exceeded earnings. Balances remain unoccupied. DAPA Group CEO responds to claims. My name is Judith Chinenye. Now the entertainment news in details. Celebrity Nigerian chef Hidabasi has threatened legal action against singer Sheyi Vibes over his recent post about her. It was reported that former DAPA music singers Sheyi Vibes, Charlie Poppy and T.I. Blaze had called out their former record label DAPA music owner Damilola Akinwumi, famously known as DAPA, over royalties issues and alleged 1 billion naira missing funds. During the online dragging on X, Sheyi Vibes took a swipe on DAPA's girlfriend, Hidabasi. The singer alleged that the music executive spent their catalog money on her BBL. Reacting to the claims, Hida, in a legal warning letter, accused the singer of libel and defamation. In a separate headline still on Entertainment News today, there comes a time when silence stops being peaceful. Spent most of your career choosing work over noise, never believe that every disappointment deserves public response. Focus has always been simple. Build artists, build business, create opportunities, and leave people better than met them. These are the words of DAPA, and in a bid to address him, the ongoing controversy between him and his former record label. To wrap up today's entertainment news, listen to the headlines again. DAPA, Hidabasi issues legal warning, directs Sheyi's Vibes to delete defamatory posts. Investment exceeded earnings, balances remain unreoccupied. DAPA Group CEO responds to claims. That will wrap up today's entertainment news. Thank you for listening. I am Judith Chinenye. Have a nice day.

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2: 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Is business news, the headlines. FG won't publish details of $5 billion Abu Dhabi loan by Oyedele. Dollars demand falls 35% as Naira holds firm. I am Edna Fawaz with the business news in details. The Minister of Finance and Coordinating Minister of the Economy, Taiwo Oyedele, has rejected calls for the federal government to publish details of how it plans to spend funds drawn from its $5 billion financing facility with First Abu Dhabi Bank. Oyedele said the transaction had been subjected to unnecessary scrutiny, arguing that the facility was approved by the National Assembly and was structured to help the government refinance more expensive debts. Meanwhile, dollar demands falls 35% as Naira holds firm. Demand for foreign exchange by end users in Nigeria fell by 35.23% to $3.42 billion in April 2026, easing pressure on the dollar market as the Naira recorded Monday's gains. Data from the Central Bank of Nigeria showed that foreign exchange utilization across economic sectors declined during the month, while the Naira strengthened at the official market. This is all I have for you from ASAM Binoculars Business News. I am Edna Fawaz. Thank you for listening. Have yourself a lovely day.
3: 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Liberia agrees to take 1,200 U.S. deportees as first 20 arrive Thursday. Russian strike kills 15 in Kyiv as 240 missiles and drones target Ukraine. My name is Joseph Osamu Igori. Now the news and details. Liberia said it will accept up to 1,200 third country deportees from the United States over the next 12 months, with an initial group of 20 due on Thursday. The address cases of the U.S. court bar deportation to migrants' home countries because they could face torture or rather abuse there, pushing Washington to seek third country partners. Liberia said the deportees drawn from Africa and West Hemisphere countries and medically cleared to travel would be received as guests allowed to leave freely or apply for asylum. In a separate news, at least 15 people were killed and more than 40 injured after Russia hit Kyiv overnight with ballistic missiles, cruise missiles and drones, with residential buildings, a children's hospital and school damaged. Ukraine's Air Force said Russia launched 46 cruise or air-ground missiles and 168 drones, downing or suppressing 41 missiles and 145 drones in parts was reported on 28 locations, and it did not say whether any ballistic missile were intercepted. The wrap-up news across the globe today, the airlines that made the story again. Liberia agrees to take 1,200 U.S. deportees as first 20 arrived Thursday. Russian strike kills 15 in Kyiv as 214 missiles and drones target Ukraine. Thank you for listening. That is it for news across the globe. Have a productive day. Welcome to the religious segment on ASAM Binoculars Radio First Day Headlines. Pope Leo XIV, the wounds of war extend beyond the battlefield. Pope Leo XIV meets Lebanese president, seeking a just and lasting peace. My name is Joseph Osamu Igwari. Now the news and details. In place of the weapons of war, the God of peace grant us the strength to heal, to reconcile, and to build a civilization of love. Pope Leo said this in his message for the 11th World Day of Prayer for the Care of Creation, published on Thursday by the Holy See Press Office. The Church observes the World Day on September 1st, with this year's theme being, they shall beat their sword into plowshare and their spurs into pruning hooks. Isaiah 2, verse 4. Meanwhile, Pope Leo XIV received the President of the Republic of Lebanon, Mr. Joseph Aoun, in the Vatican Thursday morning. The President subsequently met with the Holy See Secretary of State, Cardinal Pietro Parolin, accompanied by the Holy Secretary for the Relations with State and International Organization, Archbishop Paul Richard Gallagher. According to a statement issued by the Holy See Press Office after the audience, the discussion at the Secretariat of State were cordial and focused essentially on the trilateral framework agreement signed by the United States, Israel, and Lebanon, and intended to stabilize the southern borders of the Republic of Lebanon and to achieve a just and lasting peace. To wrap up the religious news, the alliance again, Pope Leo XIV, the wounds of war extend beyond the battlefield. Pope Leo XIV meets Lebanese president seeking a just and lasting peace. That is it for the religious segment. Thank you for joining. Have a good day.
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1: Everyone, welcome to Isan Banaclass Radio. It's a weather forecast for Urumi, Isan Northeast Local Government, predicted by Metro States. My name is Jay Chris. By 12 a.m. in the morning, there will be a light rain of 77 degrees Celsius, a relative humidity of 92%. And by 4 a.m., there will be a thunderstorm of 75 degrees Celsius, a relative humidity of 97%. And by 5 a.m., there will be a rain of 75 degrees Celsius, a relative humidity of 97 degrees Celsius. And by 6 a.m. there will be a light rain of 75 degrees Celsius of relative humidity of 98%. And by 7 a.m. there will be a rain of...
4: 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And a lovely welcome to today's entertainment gist, where I always bring to you from your number one radio station, Esan Binoculars Radio Uromi. I hope you did all right and your day they go well. And again, make we just thank God for today, because you know easy to sleep and wake up. I'll be waiting you think. In everything, make we shall thank God. And my people, today I've got a lot of praises happening to Jesus to brighten your day. As you they learn, they listen, they laugh also, because now they go be that one. So in case you don't know, now me be Miss Judy K, now me the back of MIC. We promise you say every day, like every blessed day, make you shall not worry, we have to get the latest happenings. In as much as the entertainment industry is concerned, I'm gonna give you the latest happening. Everything happen for that side every day. Now I promise you that one, and then you owe me one. That one, now just to sit down, listen, enjoy, and then make sure say, you laugh more and enjoy all the music where we they always give you as we they jolly together. So my people, before we continue, make we do the normal way, make we dance and shake bodies more to this chinkling break, and they come back just now.

remember from that short musical break that usher us in into the first topic, the first info radio on my table today. On today's entertainment gist, it says, no Nigerian celebrity is bigger than me. VDM blast. Very dark man, in case you don't know, Nine be the VDM. Very dark man today, a very popular social media activist. Now, if they talk this one today, he declare himself the biggest, say no content creator, big pass him. No celebrity, big pass him, will be Very Dark Man. In case you don't know, now Very Dark Man, I talk him. And I want to ask you, let me quickly ask you this question. Who be Very Dark Man to you? How you take know him? This the way you talk like this, if I continue, the reason why you can't talk him, wait till make you think, say, Very Dark Man, now he be the biggest. I be, you don't believe what Very Dark Man talk. So now, what occasion Very Dark Man gonna talk this one? Now the video where you make post, for social media, one of his, some of his social media handles, now that place he can't talk him, even swear to God, yes, he said that he just swear to God, say, the whole of Nigeria say no celebrity big pass in will be Very Dark Man. And he can't even talk him, like he go deeper, say no be about money, no be about cars where you get, or houses where you don't build, or the kind of the number of travels you don't make, the countries that you visited, that one no follow for waiting in. Why he can't talk this one? Say now, why you can't talk him? Say now the number of lives that you've changed, how many persons have benefited.

They told us we're the future of tomorrow. But tomorrow never came. Our fathers are tired, expired. Today we rise. Noahawk is our bloodless coup.

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0: of Javi, you are my darling,
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0: My sister, why your face be like waiting to taste a first fight?
1: No be music where I sing. No be I don't know how to promote.
0: Where you for sing this music?
1: No be any record studio where I sing. No be I for the produce. They do my music.
0: Foul. You wrong. You see, if you carry your music, go HF Entertainment. They go papa laugh for you. The engineer went in there, and they call him Magic Finger. When he finish music for you, they go still put up for radio, promote for you. Instant Banacola go play your music. Abuja, Port Harcourt, Lagos, internationally, you go go far.
1: Okay. 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
0: Esa Banacola and the recording studio na HF Entertainment. Baby Pata, they go there now. No one's in your face at this again.
1: Okay. Thank you, brother. And they go there now.

0: 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Make una arrange una self for the Tory properly.
1: Welcome to Newspaper Headlines from Instant Binoculars Radio, Romy. As usual, I will give you stories from different newspapers. The first one I have today is Vanguard Newspapers. The first here says, illicit arms fueling banditry and terrorism and communal violence. Rebad PRP, Duke can win 2027 with a political coalition. Additional. Lagos police arrest 39 suspects, recover 14 pistols and other weapons. Army recovers arms cack in Mangu, hunt castle rustling suspects. IPAC hails peaceful conduct of Bauchi government elections. Monday, Vanguard Newspapers. Lagos police detain Chinese national over alleged sexual assault of employee. 2027, Okorocha seals INEC and APC Uzodinma over Imo West tickets. NICDC arrests for security guard over alleged burglary and theft in Ondo. Tawo Olu celebrates Isele Day, urges preservation of Yoruba heritage. 2027, Guama calls for clean and issue-based campaign in Guam. Federal government unveils 11 major economic reforms, promises results. Uber and boats not banned at Nigerian airport, says FAAN. Was not a Vanguard newspapers. Adeleke prostrates before elder brother in show of risk. The last letter says, Oyo election, APC reconciliation deepens as Folarin, Adelobu and other aggrieved aspirants stay away. Away from that newspapers, let me take you to The Nation newspapers. The French Forest said federal government approves 138 billion naira for nationwide road projects. Olu of Warri and Olori Atuase set for 5th coronation anniversary. Adeleke dedicates certificates of return to people of Oshun. FEC orders forensic probe into fake government agencies. Criminality has no ethnicity and terrorism has no religion. IGP Disu. Police deploy personnel and restrict movements for Ebonyi government. Shetima Health reverse for project commissioning. The last letter says, former articles aides show me back Tinubu for 2020. Away from The Nation newspapers, I'll be taking you to Punch newspapers. The first letter says, Nigerian deported from Indonesia over immigration violation. Federal government to begin 90,000 kilometer fiber of rollout in October. Minister. NSCA and World Health Organization warn media against HIV, misinformation and stigma. North Korean fires measles has after Trump announces Kim meeting. Kaduna University lecturers ready for talks with government to avert strike. Protesters demand urgent repairs of Benin Harbor bypass. So they punch newspapers. Why Man City lost to Arsenal in Community Shield? Maresca. Muslim women meet in Abia to address insecurity and economic hardship. 2027, police to arrest sponsors and perpetrators of political violence in Katsina. I have been treated unfairly, targeted in South Africa, says Chidima Adeshina. Police warn youth against surgery and cybercrime in Bauchi. The last headline says Army rescued 10 civilians in Sokoto, Kebbi and Zamfara. So the next is what I have here today, which is leadership newspapers. The first headline says JAMB explains conditions for underage getting admission into tertiary institutions. Bonferres aide slams Nigeria over fitments of ex-Super Eagles coaches. Ex-PRP chieftain tackles Baba Ahmed over party leadership and Tinubu criticism. Left fund. Your children may be collecting loans without selling you, Oyelede says. Sunday, leadership newspapers. no blanket ban on Uber boats at Nigeria airports. FAN clarifies. Prince Harry and Meghan prepare for to move back to Britain. The duo was target of attacks on Adeleke's convoy. Oshin, please confirm.

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3: A voice?

please give us only what you know you are capable of. Don't come and tell us lies. In the end, you will not be able to deliver on your electoral promises, because we've seen that before in some election we've done before. Some people say, oh, if I don't do this, don't do this, and when they come into office, by then you start seeking accountability from them, then they'll push out their aides to start attacking you, the electorate. This is not something that's supposed to be. So the first thing first, any politicians that are coming out to give us their party manifestos, please do your back room analysis and make sure it's something you can be able to deliver on. Another thing is they should try as much as possible to avoid politics of hate, where you start trying to pull another person down to climb the ladder. No, there should be issue-based campaign. People should come out and say what they have to do, not what the other person cannot do or what the other person can do. Just leave the other person aside. Say anything you want to say about your candidate. Say whatever you want to say about your candidate. Don't pull another person down in the name of campaigning to, you know, bring yourself up. So it will not be a very ethical one if we do that. And going into the campaign proper, we want to also beg the electorate to try as much as possible be more proactive. Don't fall for their cheap lies. Because youth candidates that are coming are not some people that are new. They are not from the abyss. We've seen their track record. We've seen what they are capable of. We've seen their truth. In truth, let me put it that way. So we cannot be deceived anymore. We already know the candidate. Just plan yourself and get

0: ready to vote for the candidate of your choice when the election eventually come around. Thank you very much.
1: All right, at this point, we have to draw the curtain for this program on electoral matters. 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Bye.

0: People, my lovely listeners out there, welcome to yet another edition of the Youth Lunch. And today we'll be discussing on a very, very interesting topic. And as you all know,
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3: 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The move!

Hello, sports lovers. It is another beautiful day and Big Billy is right here in the building to give you the latest happening from the world of sport. Please stay glued to your radio set and don't touch the dial. Big Billy will be right back after this break.

And all right, welcome you back from that break. And if you're just joining in, this is Sport Radio with Big Billy right here in the building. Starting from the local scene, former Super Falcons captain, Desire Oparanoze, Patrick Avra, and Kiki Lemo Ajaye have warned that Nigeria can no longer survive on past glory as the Super Falcons prepare to resume their 2028 Women's Olympic qualifying campaign in October under a new technical crew following the team's historic failure to qualify for the 2027 FIFA Women's World Cup. Nigeria's record of appearing at every edition of the Women's World Cup since its 1991 launch came to an end after the Super Falcons suffered their earliest ever exit at the 2026 Women African Cup of Nations in Morocco, losing 1-0 to Cameroon in the quarterfinal. The defeat caused them automatic qualification for the Global Showbiz before a 2-1 loss to South Africa in the CAF playoff in Casablanca. The Nigerian Football Federation subsequently asked the technical crew led by Justice Madugu to step down on Monday alongside other crew members. Director General of the National Sports Commission, Bukola Olapade, has hinted that the new technical crew will be in place before the Falcons resume their Olympic qualifiers in October against Comoros, who advanced to the second round after a 30-0 aggregate victory over Sudan. Ajaye, who captained the Super Falcons through several major tournaments, said Nigeria must stop looking to the past and instead build a new era of success. We have not lost our glory, but it is a warning that the rest of Africa has caught up and become much more competitive. That is actually good for African women's football, but it also means Nigeria must raise its standard. The Super Falcons have the talent, experience and pedigree to compete to the best, she said. Now we must forget the past. What we need now is a renewed football culture around the women's national team, better planning, continuity, preparation, investment and accountability. We must respect every opponent, but we should never lose confidence in ourselves. The important thing now is to stop looking backward and start building forward. The glory days should not simply be remembered. We should create a new era of glory, Ajayi said. Oparanoze, who is a member of the NFF fact-finding committee, set up to investigate the poor performance of the national team, called for a major rebuild, urging the federation to appoint a new coach and hand more opportunity to young players. No more survivor on raw talent and past glory alone. As painful as this moment is, we are more pained by the lack of institutional structure. We need a fresh start, a start that evaluates everything, she said. Avre, a four-time African champion, said the entire structure around the team needs scrutiny rather than the players themselves. We also have to accept that women's football in Africa has changed. Other countries are improving, investing, and becoming more competitive. We cannot continue to rely on our name, past achievement, or individual talent alone. I don't believe the answer is to blame or insult the players. We need to look at the entire structure, preparation, coaching, tactics, player development, grassroots football, the domestic league, welfare, and investment, she told correspondent. In another info, Super Eagles goalkeeper Stanley Nwabali has said reclaiming his position as Nigeria's number one is not currently his main concern as he settled into a new chapter with South Africa Chippa United. Nwabali, who's 31 years of age, rejoined the Eastern Cape club last month after previously leaving in February and spending about 6 months without competitive football. He kept a clean sheet on his return in Chippa United opening match of the 2026/27
making Chiefs safe to end the Man of the Match award before featuring in a second league outing. I feel positive coming back to the club, not just for me, but also for the team. The relationship and the agreement is all good. I just want the team to succeed this season, Nwabali said. Coming back to the club feels like I'm coming back to my family and my home, and I'm really happy to be back on the pitch doing what I love to do. With Maduka Okoye and Otto Okunkwo having shared goalkeeping duties for the Super Eagles during his absence, Nwabali said he was not chasing his old shirt back for now. I'm not really worried about that one. I'm only focused on helping my club pick up as many points as possible, so for now, I'm not too worried about the national team, he said. Nwabali's most recent outing, however, ended in defeat as Orlando Pirates beat Chippa United 3-0 at Kings Park Stadium to move top of the Betway Premiership table on superior goal difference after 3 games. Nwabali became a national hero at the 2023 African Cup of Nations in Ivory Coast after saving 2 penalties against South Africa in the semi-final shootout to help Nigeria reach the final, and he further cemented his reputation at the 2025 African Cup of Nations in Morocco, where he won the Man of the Match award against Egypt after saving penalties from Mohamed Salah and Omar Maoshi as Nigerian secured bronze medal. The Super Eagles are next in action in September when they host Madagascar in the 2027 African Cup of Nations qualifier, a feature expected to offer an early signal of head coach and chair goalkeeping preference. And that's info. I shall quickly observe a break, and when I'm back, I'll be giving you more info on the program. Please stay glued to your radio set, don't touch the dial. Big Billy will be right back after this break.

guys, I welcome you back from that break. And if you are just joining in, this is Sports Radio with the Big Billy right here in the building. Chelsea head coach Xabi Alonso has said the club are happy with Ednah Fernandez as speculation over the midfielder future continues. Fernandez has been linked with a move away from Stamford Bridge, with Manchester City reportedly interested in the 25-year-old Argentina international. However, Chelsea have told Fernandez camp that the midfielder is not for sale this summer after the 14th August deadline for a formal bid passed without an offer. As reported by BBC Sport on Thursday, speaking ahead of Chelsea Premier League opener against Fulham, Alonso said Fernandez remained focused on the club. Ednah is a Chelsea player, we are happy with him and he is getting ready for Monday, Alonso said. The Spaniard also praised Fernandez's attitude since returning to Chelsea squad. Alonso added, he has integrated really well since joining the group after the World Cup and he's training very well. I see him with a really good attitude and that's what I want. Manchester City remain interested in Fernandez as they look to strengthen their midfield, but Chelsea's current position is that the player will stay at Stamford Bridge. Fernandez had also faced a mixed reception from Chelsea supporters during a pre-season, although the club showed their confidence in him by handing him the captain armband during the friendly one over Real Sociedad. With the transfer window closing on September 1st, Fernandez's future remained as talking point, but Alonso's comment suggests Chelsea are preparing for the midfielder to remain part of his plans. And with that, before I have come to the close of this and binoculars radio sports review today, and I hope you enjoyed every bit of it. Please take the lead to your radio set, don't touch the dial. Big Billy saying, do have a lovely day. Thanks for listening and God bless you all.

Nigerians, greetings from here, Nando. Thanks for hearing from us from Eastern Barnacles Radio, my listeners out there. I truly salute because you people are wonderful. I cannot worry because everywhere is too. And I'm going more rise therefore. Sit down, big bar, mini. Sit back, relax, because we get plenty to read to this hour from this just place. Tata Fochuk, Mother Proper Program on the common people, Nando. I'm a first intelligent, if you call me Mr. T. Let me then call this program to a common matter, common from old school level, carry call new school level based on the whole do things have passed away, and everything that become new school update. Recent gist, which is there for Bodo country, Nigeria, and beyond, therefore, for this another program. I was up number, if it's a command for this program, I'm 00519181839. I was up number again, my recording for clarity 60051918139. Evali. Our another program source is Naivali from newspaper, viral online, social media network, Facebook friends, and other sources. More write down without wasting time. Most of the first one will be say have to do with show worry, or Monday yeah, show worry now. Don't para, don't they blast the video. Over Tinubu support, you know, accuse this a delicate family. Say for them to treat Osho Thursday like family jackpot, say no me brain. Say then when you be say man. Then they are called an inana AAC. All man for himself and Tinubu now can be APC. What on earth then now can they run this together? When you see they don't even get anything in common as in coalition, not even there between APC and Accord. Say with that, sure, can they power, can they blast the video? They blast the whole Adelike family because you know, say sure, in person, you know, they tolerate nonsense. Now, see things now, he say they talk and come out as a civil rights activist when he be. So that one, for that one, we'll talk another one. Security agencies, they don't babby, they don't hold. So kind of people, when PC men, then go, they do vandalizing things onto recent vandalization. So for this matter now, permanent secretary, minister of education, with other stakeholders, so they don't bust out the para for the matter. Say this kind of thing, say you no good at all, when PC men, people come to do vandalism for schools when BC men, they do a holiday or maybe when BC the place this island, they'll go to destroy this when government don't spend plenty money upon, they go on hide, go destroy land to say not be their property, or to say their money no day, they'll come forget say that be government, those under the rule. They say the government say if it's poor, now everybody own it's poor. So now that one for that one again. We'll talk another matter when it play. Tinubu when be Oga Presido to be processed now. In game matter when you say you want to ratify for US until UN General Assembly on the September 23rd, so this year, so now be that one when the son Nigeria talk come out, say Tinubu go address world leader at United Nations General Assembly on September 23rd to be precise. So that one. Now for that one, we'll talk another matter still on the same Oga President matter. So you don't come out the para, the talk say, man, say presidential race. Say, we have no the reason now. Say, him for one, when between Tinubu. Say, you know, they compared for world wrestling. Say, you know, the WWE, if they do auto, worldwide wrestling thing. Say, you know, they wrestle with anybody. Say, you, people already talk, say, they sick. Say, we they look at where, whether he be like, who they sick, you know, so, Oga Tinubu talk, say, he know the sick, so anything when they like, may they talk concerning and say, he's done, get bar in the way, you know, the sick. So that one, and for that one. Another matter, and I know this pastor, when he say, whether now comedian pastor, I call, I don't know, because I was some people, they call an online, say, now comedian pastor, if he won't be, Odumeje. So for in church, you know, deliverance, one woman now, can they confront this pastor, Odumeje, say, man, make it give a flavor, not badly flavor, one mama flavor, when we say in a musical, that fine guy, so, to the tikon tie everybody, say, well, you know flavor, woman, the woman told say in the date flavor for many years, how, physically, a bit spiritually, so the matter can tie everybody, because they ask the woman whether than this physically, like face to face, whether they don't see her face to face, say, no, you never see her, but it on the date, the flavor, so, when the musical, for many, many years, oh boy, you oh, that one, if I tell you, no tire me, you tire me, you know, say that to yourself, who the pastor, the magister, and so you do like a comedian for your own church, you don't understand, so that the guy announced the matter where, you know, as they do it, they talk over and over again, so I will never hear,
go here so that the woman will share, or maybe she go make some kind of change of thought for where the woman is to same flavor. Now the guy was saying the data and say make the pastor now try give her the pass the flavor number based on say everybody know flavor with this pastor with the major. So my people now there. Now we'll pause for today, match our final break. Finally, as I remain a foster theologian, if you come, Mr. T. See you same time, same station, same banana, see you tomorrow, by the grace of God, bye for now, my people. Oh, no.

listeners out there, and a lovely welcome to today's entertainment gist, where I'll always bring to you from your number one radio station, Eastern Binoculars Radio Uromi. I hope you did all right and your day they go well. And again, make we just thank God for today, because you know easy to sleep and wake up. I'll be waiting you think in everything. Make we shall thank God. And my people, today I've got a lot of present happening to GST to brighten your day. As you they learn, they listen, they laugh also, because now they go be that one. So in case you don't know, now me be Miss Judy K, now me the back of MIC. We promise you say every day, like every blessed day. Make you shall not worry. We have to get the latest happenings. In as much as the entertainment industry is concerned, I'm gonna give you the latest happening. Everything happens for that side every day. Now they promise me that one, and then you owe me one. That one then, now just to sit down, listen, enjoy, and then make sure say you laugh more and enjoy all the music where we they always give you as we they jolly together. So my people, before we continue, make we do them the normal way. Make we dance and shake bodies more to this chinkling break, and they come back just now. Just

Welcome back from that short musical break that usher us in into the first topic, the first info we did on my table today. On today's entertainment gist, it says, no Nigerian celebrity is bigger than me. VDM blast. Very dark man, you guys don't know. Nine be the VDM. Very dark man today, a very popular social media activist. Now, if they talk this one today, he declare himself the biggest, say no content creator, big pass him. No celebrity, big pass him, will be Very Dark Man. In case you don't know, now Very Dark Man, I talk him. And I want to ask you, let me quickly ask you this question. Who be Very Dark Man to you? How you take no him? This the way you talk like this, if I continue, the reason why you can't talk him, wait till make you think, say, Very Dark Man, now he be the biggest. I be, you don't believe it, Very Dark Man talk. So now, what occasion Very Dark Man can talk this one? Now the video where you make post, for social media, one of his, some of his social media handles, now that place he can't talk him, even swear to God. Yes, he said that he just swear to God, say, the whole of Nigeria say no celebrity big pass in will be Very Dark Man. And he can't even talk him, like he go deeper, say no be about money, oh, no be about cars where you get, or houses where you don't build, or the kind of the number of travels you don't make, the countries that you visited, that one no follow for waiting in why he can't talk this one. Say now, why you can't talk him? Say now the number of lives that you change, how many persons have benefited from you as a celebrity where you be, as a person of influential value that you are. You have money, you have wealth, but nobody is benefiting from you. That means you know the better person. That there's how to measure person where they bigger, where they influential. Now the lives where they touch. You see, say a person get close to you, you no get food to chop, you no give them. Instead, you go hire that person. Come they make the person look like, say, the person not, no get hope at all. And they tell, if you watch some of his videos where they post, some people say now social media validation is a sick. I don't know waiting you tag them yourself, but it always shows some of the things the charity works when they do. Visit people that no get home, build houses, like understand that kind of a thing. Like the recent one where you do for a guy where they creative. If they use all this stuff, metals and cartons to construct fridge, construct cars, construct all those things. Yeah, you know how they be now. People that are architects, they know. Some of them don't know how to do all these things with their hands. They go to school to learn, but some when they like from the birth, from belly, God don't bless them. So they use hands, they create things. So Very Dark Man can see that guy. He promised and said he could change his life. He will go study for China. And if you feel amo, yes, that was the last update I'll give you about a very dark man. So, among others, we don't do. Now, why you can tell people today? Say, if you're a celebrity, you know big pass him, we'll be a very dark man. Say, because why? He don't touch many lives. He don't touch many lives. Many people don't benefit from him. If you don't know, make you just go scroll through his Facebook or WhatsApp or Instagram, anywhere. You go see, say, himself, they touch lives. You were there listening to DJs today. This is actually a wake-up call. Hi, Texia. How many people don't benefit from you? Because even though, say, you get money, you'll be a very big man, a wealthy man, you get. Now, people around you are not benefiting anything from you. VDM, they giving a message today, say you know be big person, you are not bigger than him. And it's not about being a measuring who is bigger or not. At least you may make yourself do something where your mind will just be say at rest, say thank God, say I do this one today. You get that this joy that comes when you give. I don't know whether it happens to other people, but when you give to someone that you know that you are better than, it gives a very special joy. Than for you to see the person, maybe a woman when no get picking, or a woman when your husband don't buy, you could just look them like this. Christmas, you go and buy something, give them, or build house for a homeless woman, something like that. You get special place for heaven. Let me talk about when I saw it supposed to be. Alright, moving forward to the next thing for where I carry come today.

spiders. This attitude of this guy, na childish attitude, are being a mature person if you do this kind of thing. So come, and you with them, listen, you feel drunk to your ex-girlfriend or that your wife who you don't marry, if you say you don't let her marry you, you will collect everything where you buy for them, and you will leave and say, allow God to judge the matter. So come, that way they your mind. So the next person where they close to you, he go learn. I hate children, I don't like kids. Miss Moji reveals what she did 24 hours after getting pregnant. You see, why is it very important as a man, if you date any lady, to ask questions? I mean, to, you know, monitor the person to know the kind of person you did date to. Because this one now, it shocked me. Say this lady, they call her Miss Georgie, says she don't like picking. Like, she hates children and she no one born picking for this life when she come like this. But she no man, no. She no man. Eh? Now, why this mistake can't happen if she can't get belle? Even if she discovers that she don't get belle, they can't run when she run like this, eh? Go fling them. Fling them straight away. Now, she can't tell everybody, say, she no like picking. She no want make everybody, anybody call her mommy, make anybody call her grandma or auntie or anything. She no like them. And again, she no hustle hard for this life, make money. All the suffer where she suffer to make money as a lady. Make she come to buy diapers for picking. Make she come to spend the money on the picking. Eh? Another person will just come and enjoy the money where she suffer make. You can understand? Just the reason now. Yeah, I don't know if I understand something from waiting for the talk. So this person now, maybe a guy somewhere will be dating her. You get? And she don't go fit open up. So the guy say, I don't want picking, I don't want marry, all those kind of stuff. Last, you will just waste your time. So now, as you open her talk, just as he did, she no hide much. Say she know you don't even want carry picking to come gain weight, to come carry on for 9 months. You see life. Life not really balanced. Why she go even conceive in the first place? Eh? Because there are many people, many women, many families where they don't they look for children for years. They don't they cry. They go to many places of prayers. They ask God, why me? Don't forget me. And child no fit come. Children no fit come. Eh? But that person where tell in mind, where don't already harden her mind, say she no fit born. And that person ain't go get belly. And now she says she don't even tell everybody.

0: say she don't like the pikin and the pikin no come stay. Like, this life, it no just balance. So, shine your eyes, oh. Shine your eyes. Make you no go to do something with a lady when no like pikin. Last, now you go come to regret them. Alright, my different levels, now we will go on a musical break. Enjoy that musical break, and I come back to give you the remaining package of today's
1: London.

All right, welcome back from that musical break. I hope you love it. And also you dance to the music, eh? If you also be dance, eh? Make sure say you shake your body anytime when music just sing, eh? Because you know one thing, music is actually therapeutic. Yes, it a cure, it a heal high blood pressure. In case you don't know, make I be the first person to tell you because that is the entertainment for you. Moving forward to the next thing for on my table today, it says jobless after wedding, I am filing for divorce itself. Media personality Chioma. This lady where they call her Chioma will be media personality actually. She they tell people today say she's not like a man where after she don't do wedding with you, like when I don't wait finish. Maybe shortly after the wedding, the man can't lose her, can't, you know, lose his job, you know, can't get anything, just like that. And you expect her, will be Chioma, to come stay, eh? Hoping that tomorrow you go get another job, you will come balance. He said no. She not be that kind of person. She not like a man for waiting a man go become tomorrow. She like a man for waiting a man already become today. That is there. She doesn't like potential man. She don't believe in your future. Now, when she talk, no, me talk, to show you the kind of women we did this life. How many don't hear today? The other one, wife, say you know one picking. The other one, this one, they say, you say, she no go like marry a man. See, even if you get job, she can't marry you. Maybe you not finish your marriage. Maybe something happened where the guy now no can't get job again. Maybe they fire the guy or something happened, you know, can't get work. Say now that day, she go fight for divorce. She go pack her bag, come up for the house, for the marriage is sap. Because why? She no can't this life can't suffer. Eh, who sing that song says, I no can't this life to can't suffer. You follow politician. How they take singer? Who don't like enjoyment? This particular lady says she likes enjoyment. And of course, I know everybody likes enjoyment, including you, when you're listening to DJs today. You like enjoyment, but when they're shy, you know, go let you talk out. But wait, though. You go feel leave your husband because your husband can't lose her, his job. You know, get job again. But the man, they hard working, you know. They try to get another job. You go feel leave your husband. Okay, now this lady they say so that people will admire her. She's actually a very fine lady. Yeah, I mean that personality, she done they make money already. So that you know go feel like she's a gold digger, you get, so that people will admire her, they actually know the kind of person she is. She don't want to suffer with a man. Eh? Now this kind of ladies they say it's a gonna disease when ladies they suffer with a man. Because many incidents or many experience where people don't gather. Some ladies they say it don't say when ladies they follow a man they suffer like maybe build with a man, because they don't see many ladies where cry her down after they build with a man. Now waiting she stand for, you get. Some ladies believe say it good to build with a man, just start from a scratch, just in as much as you love the person. You can still be with the person and build future together. But the problem is whether the person loves you the same way you love him. Now, this lady says she no care. Because many ladies don't make that mistake. Person no get job, you stay. He can't get job, you still stay. Last, you go find out, say, you no be his type. You go later leave you, go follow his type. Now, which way? My people, now question, oh, me, I'd always like to ask, which way again? If you follow your man so far, if the man still want to leave you, will still leave you. If you don't follow your man so far, if the man still want to leave you, will still leave you. Now the question, why they ask me this, which way, my people? Because the only thing why I feel be the best thing to do for this life, now just to be yourself. No, do copycats. No be copycats. No, they copy people's lifestyle, or you hear them from people. Smart, say it work for this person. Not me say it go work for you. This lady now, Chioma, a media personality, if it work for her, yes. Any man we don't, God don't bless. So say the person don't be established, and that person now go marry her. You now we gone, you go hear and come full and tell the same thing. Sorry, go be your name because go na same God they created, but a different mother they born. So the last thing for we do on my table today before we wrap up is the entertainment gist.
He says, you are a good wife. Tunde Perry helps Jarvis from promoting Pela during a Kai Sena's live stream. How many of you watched that Pela and Jarvis? Yes, and this American, yes, actually, the guy is actually a big streamer, US streamer. Where his name be Kai Sinat? So, you know, Pela now, streamer and in wife Jarvis. So, now during this, their recent live stream where Pela come, you know, link up with this American streamer where they call Kai Sinat. You understand? So, Pela was so happy that for the first time he's meeting this guy, and the guy is actually a bigger streamer, more than Pela. Now, you understand that kind of thing, trying to link up so that they can actually collabo, do something together. Now, so if they do business, if they look for business associates, people that are, that will have more experience or finance to run business with, now so they do their streaming something for TikTok. So, Pela, they happy, say, he meet Kai. You understand? But the problem can't become English. You know, so you get that Pela, they think they speak English. Eh, some people say Pela knows that he speak good English, oh. But some, I think I've watched some videos, interview where he go with his wife, who he spoke very well, fluently, but not past secondary school level. But actually, some people who don't even go to university, they speak good English, very, very well, with good accent. Now, Pela no come know, like some people say, now overjoy. Now, he make Pela no sabi what he go tell this American streamer Kai Sinat. Now, he can't day just the shine teeth day. Now, the guy can't tell Pela, say, you get girlfriend? He say, yes, that he has a wife. She call your wife, he can't call Jarvis. As Jarvis come, now so the lady can't take it off from Pela. She spoke good English. He answered this American streamer very well. Like, represented the husband. If you watch the stream, you go see where Pela can't day Jarvis back, they jubilate, they jump up. Yeah? Even when this American streamer can't ask Jarvis, who is Pela to use in our husband? And again, he can't tell that guy, that American streamer, Mickey, help his husband will be Pela, because now Pela be the biggest streamer for Africa. So maybe he collaborate with them so that they go do, you know. You understand? So many people have been writing their own review about this recent live stream. Some say Jarvis is actually a good wife because he represented the husband very well. And that is it. Some people go to think, say, education no good. School not come, school not come. You see, I'm still no be scam. Because there are places that you would want to say something, but what you say, you lack what to say. You don't even know the right words to use. Even though that word they your head though. Some people use their head. But that is the case of the English I know versus the English I speak. When you know something, you arrange it in your brain, you go do very, very well arrange in your brain. But when you open your mouth to speak, you go spark. Now the problem be that. Not to say you know the intelligent. That's why you need to go to school. Eh? Or when you have the opportunity, go to school. Don't follow all this bandwagon that school not come, school not be anything. At least so that when you are being called upon, you will be able to speak for yourself. To speak, to even redeem yourself. You get so many, this particular incident now taught so many people lesson. Even as a man, you know, get money to go to school, or your friend no get money to train you for school. You see opportunity to marry a graduate, a lady will go to school. No fee say, because I no go to school, me I no go marry person will go to school, so I go to intimidate me. That's nothing like intimidation, no. Now you will no see compatibility go marry. You marry the whipper fashion against you. If you marry your own wife, nothing like all those things. So now the thing with this, Tunde Perry can't see the comment. Jarvis say Jarvis is a good wife. She represented the husband very, very well. She spoke for the husband and also gave the glory to the husband. When that streamer can ask him, say, who is Pela to you? Not only that, she told the streamer that Pela is her husband, but also that Pela is the biggest streamer in Africa. You see how the glory went back to Pela. If now some ladies now they go say, yes, I am a this
She goes to talk about her own self, not about the husband again. You understand? Not to talk of how she answered everything. She can't even switch to funny. She can't just speak funny. Other kind funny. You understand? Waiting to feel do all this things, my education. And it's actually a lesson. Many people don't always watch this video, they get something to say. But me, when they tell you now, maybe you can say I'm exaggerating, but sha how it takes them. You when they listen to videos today, you can feel married person will go to school if you know. Oh, yeah. Fresh package on Entertainment Gist. Thank you so much for listening. Till tomorrow, keep listening to a sound by Nobulas Radio. I remain your host.

Greetings to you listeners out there, wherever you are right about now. Welcome on board to another edition of your favorite radio program that brings the nation's legislature closer to you. And your guess is as good as mine, of course. It is the National Assembly Matters on Asa Binoculars Radio. And today we are ready to do justice to the many information emanating from the Senate to the House of Representatives. Yes, of course, we'll keep you covered in all the areas. And we are good to start unfolding the information we have for you today. But before we do that, a quick one. My name is Joseph Osaimo Iguanre, just in case you're wondering who is behind the mic. And today we will be bringing you lots of information, starting from the Senate, somewhere in the NFF, NSC, over Nigeria's worsening football performance at World Cups. You recall vividly that the guest side of our sports, talking about the football sport now, they did not make it in the World Cup, and the boys side also did not qualify. What is going on with the NFF? What is going on with our football in the country? And you know, football is one thing that usually brings Nigerians together, regardless of tribe, regardless of religion, regardless of where you come from. When you hear sport Nigeria, there's unity there. And for some time now, we have not been going internationally very well, and that is why the Senate actually summoned the NFF. Well, we'll bring you details of this, but right about now, let's go on a short break. Just sit back, relax. We'll have lots of information from the Senate and elsewhere, the House of Representatives, for you to understand how the decisions and development right there is shaping our everyday life. I will be back shortly. Stay tuned, please.

right, welcome back. Just in case you are tuning in, it is the National Assembly Matters on this on Binoculars Radio. And of course, we bring you the decision, the, you know, personality and how their development right there in the National Assembly affects you, the Nigerian people. And that is why we are here, to do justice to the talk, so that you will understand what is going on right there. Yes, just before we went on that break, I told you about the NFF getting a summer from the Senate. And just in case you don't know, the Senate Committee on Sports, on Wednesday, they actually summoned the leadership of the Nigeria National Sport Commission, NSC, National Sport Commission, and the Nigerian Football Federation, NFF, over the declining fortunes of Nigerian national football teams. The emergency meeting, which brought together NSC chairman, his name is Sheu Diko, and the NFF president Ibrahim Musa Gusau, was conveyed amid growing concerns over Nigerian failure to qualify for major international competition. Nigeria's failure to secure a place at the 2026 FIFA World Cup and the Super Falcons' failure to qualify for the 2027 FIFA Women's World Cup in Brazil were among the issues that, you know, prompted the Senate's invitation. And they want to put in their intervention to see how the sports we have in Nigeria, especially the football sport, are doing pretty well. The meeting presided over by Abdul Nengi. He is a senator representing Bauchi Cetra, and the chairman of the Senate Committee on Sport. This meeting actually held in his office. Speaking with journalists after the meeting, Nengi said the session was convened at the instance of Godswill Akpabio, the Senate president, who had expressed concern over the state of Nigerian sport, particularly football. And in his very own word, I quote him now, he said, "I have the authority of the Senate president on this very important meeting, who recently asked me, Senator Nengi, what is happening in sports? What is happening in football?" He explained that Wednesday meeting was preliminary to a broader briefing he would present to the Senate when lawmakers resume next month. So this meeting was the preamble to the explanation I will offer to the Senate when it reconvenes next month on the state of sports, and in particular football in Nigeria today, and the steps being taken to reposition it for better results, he said. Yes, Nengi said one of the key outcomes of the meeting was the need for the NSC and NFF to resolve their differences and work together to restore the country's football fortunes. According to him, the two bodies were currently operating far apart, a situation, he said, could undermine efforts to improve the performance of Nigeria's national team. That is the meeting, the guy who is heading the sports section, talking about Senator Nengi, actually brought to the table for consideration right there. Well, we'll be taking you now to another information that is still coming in from the Senate, and this concerns the centralized passport production, and they are saying it will curb extortion, boost security, and the Senate are the one making this assertion. But what is your take? Do you think if there is a centralized passporting system in Nigeria, it will curb extortion, owing to the fact that we know how Nigerians behave? Well, just in case you don't know, the chairman of the Senate Committee on Petroleum Resources Downstream, his name is Senator Abdulrahman Kawu Sumala. Yes, he was backed the Nigerian Immigration Service, NIS. He said the centralized passport production systems, saying it will strengthen national security, improve efficiency, and curb extortion. Yes, I can't pronounce that name very well, actually spoke after leading the Senate delegation on a fact-finding visit to the NIS headquarters in Abuja following complaint
from constituents and other Nigerians that passport production centers, particularly in Kano, another part of northern Nigeria, has been relocated. Yes, you know, prior to this time, we have different places where people can actually do their passports. And he went to Kano and he discovered that it has been relocated. Why people who are in Kano are complaining that this is not supposed to be like that? Well, he said a visit, and that visit showed that the complaints were largely based on misconception about the ongoing migration of passport production to the central facility in Abuja. After being briefed, NIS officials and, you know, by the NIS officials, they took him through the production process. The senator said he was convinced that the reform was designed to improve the security and integrity of Nigeria international travel document. They explained the process to use in the details what they have achieved so far and what they are currently doing. Their objective is to adopt international best practices, he said. Yes, Kawu said the reform would help the country move away from a system associated with delays, corruption and other challenges. For our national security, we need to have a centralized system to produce our passports. A passport is one of the most important documents for any Nigerian, he said. He added that the initiative would help prevent criminal elements from abusing Nigerian passports. Well, I hope that gives the passport the respect it deserves internationally. If you ask me, I think this is not so good, although the senator is saying it is a good idea, but from my own perspective, I think it's not so good. Why? Because if we have a centralized passporting system in this country, it will be taking people all the way to the central to do their capturing. If that is what is going to happen, perhaps I need better, you know, explanation for this. That's what's going to happen. It's not so good for residents who are just, you know, trying to make ends meet in their various states. Now you are putting them all to the center of the country in the name of having passports. And in the end, after getting the passports, the question remains: what is its value compared to other passports across the world? That is the question, and that is the main area I think they should work on by promoting us to the extent that our image and our passport is respected internationally, not after going through all the stress. It's not worth it. Well, that is it coming in from the CNST, and we're giving you that information first hand. And let me tell you also what is happening with Okorocha suing Uzodinma over Imo West Senate seat. Don't forget, the campaign is rolling out, and we are getting Okorocha. He is actually suing Uzodinma over Imo West Senate seat. The former governor of Imo State, his name is Rochas Okorocha. He dragged Imo State governor Hope Uzodinma to court over what he termed as the inordinate ambition of the governor to contest the Imo West senatorial seat, despite his subsisting term in office as governor till 2028. Now, this is one saga that a lot of people will be saying: you are still governor till 2028, but you are going for the Senate in 2027. And if that works out, the election is by January. If that works out, that means the governor, is he going to be a governor and a senator at the same time in this country, or is he going to resign as a governor and make his deputy complete the tenure he's supposed to stay in office? Well, if you ask me, I think it's a calculated move, because this man called Uzodinma is looking at it that, oh, if I, you know, step out as the governor before the next Senate election cycle, it will be too far for me. Why don't I just do it as, you know, a sitting governor, having all the influence? And if you ask me, I think he's going to win. But here is the case coming in, the backlash we're talking about. We have Rochas Okorocha, and he's suing him and saying
that is an inordinate ambition. But the politicians actually know when to cross the line, when they have crossed the line, when it comes to inordinate ambition, I beg your pardon. Yes, in the affidavit attached to the suit before the Federal High Court in Abuja, Senator Okorocha stated that Uzodinma's tenure in office as governor will expire at midnight on January 14, 2028. Having taken the oath of office and being sworn in as a governor from 2024, January 15. He said that Uzodinma, whose tenure would not have expired by the year 2027, when the Senate will be inaugurated after the general election in 2027, also purchased the OEOL, a nomination form for the party senatorial candidacy right there. He urged the court to declare that it was unconstitutional for INEC to publish the name of Uzodinma as APC's candidate when it was not he who emerged as the winner of the primary election conducted on May 18. Mr. Okorocha prayed the court for an order directing INEC to recognize and publish his name as the duly nominated candidate of the APC to contest the poll. Yes, this is ex-governor versus governor. But the question is, who with the much political power at this point in time? Rochas Okorocha was once Imo State governor, and as at that point in time, he was the one that was holding the knife on the yam. But right now, the table have turned. It's not the time for Hope Uzodinma. But the question remains, governors are always going back to the Senate. And this time around, Rochas' case is that Uzodinma shouldn't have, you know, forced his way into the ballot, since he still has till 2028 to leave office for the Senate seat. But right, that is where it is. The two conflicting sides are looking for their interest. Rochas wants to go as the senator representing that same region. Uzodinma is already there in the Senate list. Now the question is, will the court upturn what INEC has already put on their list, or will the status quo ante remains? Well, time will eventually tell which one the, you know, Senate and the INEC will go with eventually. Well, that is the much we can take from the Senate side of the, you know, National Assembly talk today. It has been a wonderful time on the National Assembly Mantis and Banangulas Radio, where we have joined out loads of information as it concerns the Senate right there. And right there, but now we'll be taking a quick swipe to the House of Representatives. But before we do that, we'll give you some musical interlude and break. Enjoy this beautiful tune coming in, and after which we'll tell you one or two information from the House of Representatives. Keep it locked on. I'll be right back.

All right, welcome back from the short break. And in case you are just joining in, it is the National Assembly Matters on the Sambana Club Radio, and we are ready to tell you more of the information coming in from the National Assembly. But this time around, it will be coming in from the House of Representatives. Yes, lawmakers are demanding probe into Osun election violence and security deployments. Yes, you recall that the Osun election, beg your pardon, just ended. Right now, the lawmakers are demanding probe into the Osun election violence and why the security deployment was like that. Well, just in case you don't know, some 7 members of the House of Representatives operating under the banner of the Save Democracy Group, SDG, they have called for a comprehensive investigation into the violence and death recorded before and during the 2026 Osun State Governorship election, and the group also questioned the scale of security deployment for the election, saying the federal government must explain why extensive security resources were deployed to Osun, why communities in part of the country continue to face terrorist attacks, and sometimes they don't get that number of security deployment. It's very, very ironical to think of it. A state that is not having security challenges are getting hundreds of security personnel, while those that are even targeted by bandits and criminal gangs are not getting the same deployment. That is the question this group is bringing to the fore. Yes, the group made the demand in a statement issued in Abuja on Monday, and it was signed by Awaji Inombek Ibante, NDC Rivers. And also we have Abubakar Kasuda, APC Katsina, and Musno Jega, ADC Kebbi. So the lawmakers actually commended the people of Osun for exercising their democratic rights despite what they describe as tension, intimidation, and violence that preceded the election. They however said the death associated with the election must not be regarded as unacceptable consequences of political competition. And they are saying the loss of Nigerian lives must not go unquestioned. And that is why they are drawing their question out right now. And they are saying it cannot be treated as acceptable cause of political campaign when people actually died. According to the group, the Nigerian Police Force confirmed in July that it was investigating 30 cases of suspected politically motivated killing link to the build-up of the election. He said civil society organization had also documented 56 politically related violence incidents and 14 fatalities in the period preceding the poll. The group said the violence continued until shortly before election day, noticing that the 13th August, two people before the poll, a resident of Esa, okay, was reportedly killed and another person injured in the shooting. It also said the incident was confirmed by police right there. And it was also talking about the number of police personnel that was deployed. A lot of information coming from this group, and they are just trying to put the balance to what actually happened right there in Osun State. Well, that is it coming from the House of Reps side of the divide, and we have been talking right here on the National Assembly Matters. I will be bringing you up to speed on other information, but not on today's episode because time is not on our side on today's episode. And this is where we'll wrap up now. Do want to share your thoughts and contribution with us. If you have any, to our studio WhatsApp line 080-5191-8139. It's been a wonderful time with you on radio. Join us again, same time, same station next week, where I will come with another episode of the National Assembly Matters. And I'll be your friend on radio. My name is Joseph Osayamo Iguare. And I say bye for now. Do have a wonderful day out there.

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1: Welcome to News Headlines from Instant Binoculars Radio, Romy. As usual, I will give you stories from different newspapers. The first one I have here today is Vanguard Newspapers. The first here says, illicit arms fueling banditry and terrorism and communal violence. Rebad PRP, Duke can win 2027 with a political coalition. Additional. Lagos police arrest 39 suspects, recover 14 pistols and other weapons. Army recovers arms cache in Mangu, hunt castle rustling suspects. IPAC hails peaceful conduct of Bauchi government elections. Sunday, Vanguard Newspapers. Lagos police detain Chinese national over alleged sexual assault of employee. 2027, Okorocha sues INEC and APC, Uzodinma over Imo West tickets. NICDC arrests for security guard over alleged burglary and theft in Ondo. Tawo Olu celebrates Itele Day, urges preservation of Yoruba heritage. 2027, Guama calls for clean and issue-based campaign in Guam. Federal government unveils 11 major economic reforms, promises results. Uber and boats not banned at Nigerian airport, says FAAN. Was not the Vanguard newspapers. Adeleke prostrate before elder brother in show of risk. The last letter says, Oyo election, APC reconciliation deepens as following. Adelobu and other aggrieved aspirants stay away from that newspapers. Let me take you to the Nation newspapers. The first story says federal government approves 138 billion naira for nationwide road projects. Olu of Wari and Olori Atuase set for fifth coronation anniversary. Adeleke dedicates certificates of return to people of Oshun. FEC orders forensic probe into fake government agencies. Criminality has no ethnicity and terrorism has no religion. IGP Disu. Police deploy personnel and restrict movements for Ebonyi government. Shetima Health rivers for project commissioning. The last sentence says, former articles aides show me back Tinubu for 2020. Away from the Nation newspapers, I'll be taking you to Punch newspapers. The first service says, Nigerian deported from Indonesia over immigration violation. Federal government to begin 90,000 kilometer fiber of rollouts in October. Minister. NSCA and World Health Organization warn media against HIV, misinformation, and stigma. North Korean fires measles has after Trump announces Kim meeting. Kaduna University lecturers ready for talks with government to avert strike. Protesters demand urgent repairs of Benin Harbor bypass. Through the Punch newspapers. Why Man City lost to Arsenal in Community Shield? Maresca. Muslim women meet in Abia to address insecurity and economic hardship. 2027, police to arrest sponsors and perpetrators of political violence in Katsina. I have been treated unfairly, targeted in South Africa, says Chidima Adeshina. Police warn youth against surgery and cybercrime in Bauchi. The last header says army rescued 10 civilians in Sokoto, Kebbi and Zamfara. So the next is what I have here today, which is leadership newspapers. The first header says JAMB explains conditions for underage getting admission into tertiary institutions. Bonferres aids slams Nigeria over fitment of ex-Super Eagles coaches. FPRP chieftain tackles Baba Ahmed over party leadership and Tinubu criticism. Left fund. Your children may be collecting loans without telling you. Oyelede says. Sunday leadership newspapers. No blanket ban on Uber. both at Nigeria Airport, FAN Pair Fries. Prince Harry and Meghan prepare for to move back to Britain. Devjo was target of attacks on Adeleke's convoy. Oshin, please confirm. The last killer says US UK police stand off ends after suspects forced asleep on Stanford's rooftop and is arrested. The last newspaper of today, Daily Post newspapers. The first killer says transfer. You are not good enough to play for Man United. Teddy Sheringham slams new signing. Lagos, EFCC arranged two over alleged sale of bank credentials for $15,000. Player two killings. Attackers went from house to house killing our people. Survivors. Xenophobia. 83 Nigerians return from South Africa. Fubara advocates for shift to skill-based education. Nube urges military to intensify efforts to rescue abducted Bruno children. Nnamdi Kanu, 110% correct on everything he said about Nigeria. Dele Farotimi, in the Daily Post newspapers. Edo, 5 workers dies from electrocution and crane accident at Chinese firm. NPFL, pre-season tournament will get clubs ready for CAF challenges. Ogumi. The last calendar says, truck crashes man to death on Lagos Ibadan Expressway. I'm wrapping up this news headlines. Thank you for listening. I am Judy Chinenye. Have a nice day.

I'm the precious Nigeria country people. I salute now, especially. I say welcome to News Across Your Political Zone for Niger on Top Piece on Banner Class Radio 105.1 Uromi. And this now your super radio station where we bring you the update on top news matter which you face for newspapers. And I mean they do justice to the top today. My name now Jojo Namani, your radio country brother. First info, why would they you not say for Kaduna the police don't release activists with the arrest before? So you can say he make one Facebook post the question fertilizer distribution. Make with Dagos also say Interpol don't identify nearly

They told us we're the future of tomorrow. But tomorrow never came. Our fathers are tired, expired. Today we rise. Noahawk is our bloodless coup.

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We are one people, one destiny. 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We are all connected forever.

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Proudly Igbo, Abumoye Igbo, Anibundi Igbo, the chosen ones, child.

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They told us we're the future of tomorrow, but tomorrow never came. Our fathers are tired, expired, while they steal, loot, mismanage, mortgage our dreams.

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